Ronnie Earle there. Ronnie Earle with the piece called Pastorale, P-A-S-T-O-R-A-L-E. Caring for others, I suppose. Living from his album called Living in the Light, well worth looking out for. Ronnie Earle, one of my favourites. I've got a lot of favourites. It's kind of makes the term a bit meaningless, I suppose, if everyone's a favourite. But it's not quite everyone's a favourite, but there's a lot of them. Before that, Cindy Peters, another favourite from Sweden, Soon and Very Soon, the Andre Crouch classic. And Rory Block opened the bracket with Sing Good News. Thanks, Paul in Eltham. Yes, I did. I hope you enjoyed the instrumental, a mellow instrumental. Brenda Davey has become a proud member to the Duke Joint. So Matt and all the people that hang out in the Duke Joint from 1 p.m. today will be glad about that, glad for support. Some more music. Let's say Happy Mother's Day. This is Sister Winona Carr. And her song is I Heard Mother Pray One Day.

Wonderful sound there of the Heavenly Gates, and they feature a magnificent Harvey artwork on their album. It's not Harvey artwork's normally reserved for Savoy, but in this case, it's the subsidiary label Gospel, the Gospel label, and their track "Wonderful to Know the Lord," the title track. Before that, the Detroiters' "Mother, I Need Your Prayer," and before that, Sister Winona Carr. I heard Mother pray one day from Gospel Sisters and Divas, 1943 to 51. And happy Mother's Day to all the mothers and to all those who are missing their mum. Condolences too. Let's continue on with our music. I think it's time for some choir music. This is the O'Neill Twins now with the Interfaith Choir and Deep River.

0: for the rest of my life. That's the Institutional Radio Choir, and the album's called New Life, New Love. Gorgeous picture of a little baby there from the 70s. We've been rocking the big choir sounds on the gospel show. Hope you enjoyed them. Before the Institutional Radio Choir, we heard Keith Pringle and Call Him Up. That came from the box set on the Malaco record label called The Gospel According to Malaco. We opened the bracket with the O'Neill Twins and the Interfaith Choir from St. Louis, and their song for us was Deep River. Firstly, a thank you. Edie Benjamin has taken out proud membership to Eternal Rhythm. Much appreciated. And also, we'll have a message before we get back to our last sort of go at music for us.
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0: Okay, we've got... excuse me, Jim Dandy going to be presenting Blue Juice at 11 o'clock. So we've got 20 minutes or so, or less than 20 minutes, to make the most of our gospel program. Coming up next, we've got the Jackson Southern Airs, and I'll Be There.

Oh, God is real. Doris Barlow there from Lift Every Voice and Shout on the HOB record label. Gospel Encores before that. Wayfaring Strangers. Sorry, Wayfaring Stranger. And before that, we had Bob Weaver and the Chapel Hill Singers. Peace in the Valley, a bit more up-tempo than it normally is. Before that, the Jubilee Hummingbirds and Jubilee Hummingbirds, their song was Doing My Thing from Glory Is Coming. The Jackson Southern Airs open our bracket with I'll Be There. It's time for me to pack up, get out of here. We're going to hand over to Jim Dandy for Blue Juice at 11 o'clock. We're packing up, getting ready to go. Thanks for all your messages. Much appreciated. I'm thrilled to present the Gospel Show. Hope you enjoyed it. I certainly did. Happy Mother's Day, and I'll catch you next week. Take care. God bless.

0: man. As the monkey said to the banana, give us some skin, we're about to begin.
1: I've got a gal, lives up on that hill. I've got a gal, lives up on.
2: Coming in on a bouncing beat and a walking bass is Louis Jordan and his famous Symphony 5, brought to you, transcribed by your sponsor.
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4: 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This is Percy Mayfield speaking to you from Hollywood.
5: This is old H.H. Hunter Hancock saying they're rocking and rolling again at the Biltmore tonight.
6: How did I start to make records? I was flying.
7: Baby talk.
6: Flying folk music.
7: I like it like that. Oh!
8: Our next song was written by a gentleman from Chicago who plays wonderful piano and is a writer of very pretty songs. His name is Herbie Hancock, and he calls it Cantaloupe Island.

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1: Yes, yes, yes.
0: From Saratoga to Timbuktu.
1: Tell it, boy, tell it.
0: And now that I'm running my last mile, honey.
1: Oh, yes, yes, yes.
0: Please make my wish come true.

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1: St. Peter!
0: Well, I'm
1: a-coming. St. Peter!
0: Well, I'm a-coming today.
1: St. Peter!
0: Well, I'm a-coming. So open on the gates on my judgment day.

0: 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Must be PBS.
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Oh, good morning, Blue Juice listeners. You've got Jim Dandy with you for the next 2 hours. Big happy Mother's Day to all the mothers out there that are tuned in right now. Hope your family have done the right thing by you. And we kicked off today's show, the Jukebox Time Machine, went all the way back to May 10th, 1949. On the Race Records charts, 1 month before they flipped over and became the Rhythm and Blues chart. And we started there with Lionel Hampton's take on Styx McGee's Drink and Wine Spodey Odie, which was riding high in the charts there at that point in time. It was a chant that Styx learnt in the army, a camp chant there, lauding the benefits of the cheap port and whiskey mixture that they'd glugged down, followed on then by Saunders King launch on the Aladdin label, St. James Infirmary there. So those first two tracks, very well known to all of you Blue Juice listeners, but different versions. And then we closed it out with Fat Man Robinson on a label I haven't really come across before, Motif, out of Boston. And Fat Man Robinson was a local R&B and jazz saxophonist, luminary up there around the clubs like the Hi-Hat and Wally's Paradise. And that one there, Lavender Coffin, all released May 1949. Big show with you. We're going to get into some Jamaican R&B next. So stay tuned. 2 hours on the show. Enjoy.

Hello, I'm Paddy Harrison. If you've been searching for the lost islands of illusion, then please join me for a musical expedition to the ports of paradise. As we traverse the seven seas, Ports of Paradise will guide you from the forgotten realms of mid-century exotica to the musical optimism of post-war America. Together, we shall explore the sophisticated sounds of jungle jazz, tribal percussion, Latin rhythms, early calypso, cocktail lounge, space-age symphonies, stereophonic showpieces, and tropical island swing. Ports of Paradise, every Friday morning from 9 to 11 a.m., only on PBS 106.7 FM.

Ports of Paradise, just one of the shows you can look forward to listening to every week on PBS FM, and Paddy does a great show there. As we lead into the radio festival season, kicking off in earnest next on the 17th, next Sunday, runs for 2 weeks, but we do have a early bird special running at the moment, and it's great to see. We've already had three people sign up this morning. James Birrell from Preston signed up to BPM as Proud. Royce Davies from Mernda signed up to Blue Juice. Thank you, Royce. Great to see you on board as a passionate member. And Max Sharples has signed up to Flight 1067 to Africa as passionate as well, from Williamstown there, Maxie. And that is also one of my favourite shows on the radio, 106.7 PBS FM schedule. You're listening to Jim Dandy. And what do we just have there? We kicked it off with Oh Manny Oh, a big seller for Higgs and Wilson in 1960 on the Blue Beat label. Sold 50,000 copies, which kind of equates to around one in six households in Kingston owning that 45 at the time. Then we had Send Me, Keith and Eden, a beautiful song of devotion there. Enid Cumberland and Keith Stewart on the Gay Disc label. I had it there on the Blue Beat imprint that was put out in the UK. Then we closed it out with Lena Bella on Porter Jam, Eric Morris, and a great little tune. A little bit later there, 1964. I'm going to keep the show rolling, and we're going to keep it in a New Orleans R&B vein. Now, mid-50s, I've got a couple of 45s playing, and then I'm going to finish it off with a 78. We have that initial bracket, I forgot to mention, we did start off with 78s, so that Drinking Wine, Spodeo, St. James Infirmary, and also Lavender Coffin, all on 78. So enjoy the show, Jim Dandy, and I'm coming at you with an all-vinyl 2 hours of Blue Juice today.

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Oh, a lot of love coming in on the text machine for that last little bracket. Now, I did say it was New Orleans. We did start in Los Angeles, the first two, so we had another one from Illinois, Jacquet, called Don't Push Daddy on Aladdin, 1954. Then we had, same in print, Can't Get You Off of My Mind, Jeannie Barnes. Can't find any real info or data about her as a performer. Really the only one she pressed with them. And then we had Someday by Smiley Lewis. Great Dave Bartholomew pen number. Followed on by Smilin' Joe Pleasant, again on Imperial. The last two on Imperial, Smiley Lewis and Smilin' Joe. And that was Dinah, 1951. And that is brand new stock, first time played outside of my house, I just love that tune so much. Those calypso rhythms that they had flowing through there. Shout out to Jeremy Hanley, Trader Rick, and Lana and Satchmo all commented very favorably on that last set. And now we're going to get a bit more down homey. It was JD Miller's birthday last week. We're going to hear one off his first label feature and then get into a couple of Excello releases. JD Miller from Crowley, Louisiana. Okay, the guy that really put Swamp Blues on the map, amongst other things. You're on Blue Juice.

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You are on Blue Juice. Coming up to the halfway point in the show, and we just tipped our lid to a very important, what's been a very important component part of the show for the 25 years we've been on air, and that's the Swamp Blues. And in particular, we tied that in with the birthday of the one and only Jay Miller, who launched with Feature Records 1954, She's Gone, Schoolboy Cleave, which brought him to the awareness of the major and securing a major distribution deal with Nashville's Excello, which Jay Miller is more closely connected with or thought about with. But all of his releases are recorded in the studio on 413 North Parkinson Avenue in Crowley. And you heard there, closing out that set, Through the Goodness of My Heart. One of the patron saints of Blue Juice, Lazy Lester. And before that, we heard some blues out of Nashville, Tennessee. Let's Rock and Roll, Little Shy Guy, Douglas and the Hot Rods from. And that was recorded in 1956. But I'm going to keep the show rolling now for a little bit of stuff you might hear on a show like a Twist and Fever. Here we got the Rocketeens with

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Blue Juice on a Mother's Day. This is Jim Dandy, and that little set that we just finished off there, one of my favourite songs at the moment, the Blues Busters, I Won't Let You Go. Why did we play that today? We just had three tracks from 1964, two on Byron Lee's Kentone label, that one, and then also we had Come Back, Stranger and Patsy, also on Kentone. In the middle there, we had I Am What I Am on Rio by Jackie O'Pell, which was a nod to the song of the week, Jackie O'Pell, You Send Me, which unfortunately I had a nasty little scratch at the right at the start of that 45 that I have, prevented me from playing that today, but a very close facsimile there, I Am What I Am, Jackie O'Pell. We played those three 45s because on this week, 1964, the Blue Beat dance craze had taken hold in Cleveland and Detroit on the back of Millie Spall's My Boy Lollipop. And so what did that mean? Well, within a week of that, Armin Erdogan and Tom Dowd, the head of production there at Atlantic Records, flew to Jamaica and returned with 40 newly recorded sides by Scar-X, like the Blues Busters, Stranger Cole, which we heard there, and I wonder if they had that in their kit bag on the plane home, the Maytels and also the Charmers. There you go. Prior to that little bouncing Scar set, we had The Prowler by The Idols on recorded in 1958, and Woohoo by The Rocketeens on Roulette. Halfway point of the show, and timely and important as we lead into the annual radio festival fundraiser in a week's time, that we first acknowledge all of those paid-up performers that are supporting Blue Juice, Loin Groin, Miss Lizzie and the Night Owls, Miss Scar Tonic, Oh Babe, the Louis Prima Experience, Paul the Painter, Ross Wilson and the Pete Snicks, Linda Bernard, Steve Boy and the Rum Reverie, the bassist Rick James, the Cold Hard Ground, the Electric Riff Raffs, the Hear Hears, the Plutonites, the Scar Vendors, the Scar Hangers, the Tonalists, the Walters from Brisbane, the Truckers for Christ, and Wes the Cat. We've also had some sign-ups as well already at the this pre-Radio Fest fundraising week. So we've got an independent prize launch that you can go into if you sign up this week. Steve Montgomery, patron, Dean Jones, Coburg, proud, Sean Ryan, West Footscray, proud, Emily and Tim Hines, Manifold Heights in Geelong, passionate, Ross Wilson, signed up as a performer, Mark Pildich, we just read out Ross a couple of seconds ago, Shane Cahill from Parkville, proud, Des McCuhar, passionate,

And also, as we get into our patrons, our L to Z patrons, financially paid up and supporting our presence on air on PBS every week. Lisa Harrison, Lisa Laidlaw, Lou Tenace, Luke McCaffrey, Mac Corisani, Mark Egan, Martin Ball, Mary Napick, Melanie Muir, Michael Smasher Pollard, Michael Roberts, Michelle Minogue, Mick Heppenstall, Miranda Howe, Murph and the Magic Tones, Patricia McLeod, Paul Ellis, Pearl, The Fat Poodle, Peter Dyer, Peter Max, Phil Coolis, Phil Meddings, Rob Fife, Rory McClellan, Rose Fleming, Royce Miller, Sailboat Sally, Sheridan Frawley, Sophia Sewell, Steve Honey, Steve Jansen, Steve Montgomery, which we just called out 2 seconds ago, The Punter Scotty Leo, The Tickler, Tim Bessel, Tim Fergus, Tim Rolfe, Trent, Warren Swan, Wayne Gardner, Worldwide Friends of Kate Kick, Yanni Deropoulos, and Zane Thompson. Paid up and proud patrons. We've also got our business patrons, the Crawford Creative Services, Creative LJ Hooker Muralbark, and the Loft Joinery and Melbourne Design House in Moorabbin, Loft Joinery in Coburg North, LJ Hooker, Kalorama, and the Savers in Brunswick, and the Old Bar in Fitzroy. Our friends for a decade, again, L to Z. Martin Ford, Michael Helsham, Michael McLean, Nada Boss, Nick Clark, Owen Saunders, Paul Grogan, Peter Bruce, Phil Hayward, Queen Chi Chi the BC, Righead Stevie, Simon Bahor, Steve Davies, Stephen Stroud, Stuart Main, Sindel the Dog, Tim Pruden, Toby Eggleston, Todd Solomon, Vass Phillips, and Verity Dixon. And our friends for life, Kyra Solomon, Martin O'Connor, Mick Grutzner, Mike Doyle, Peter Kennelly, Philip the Cupboard Lion, Robert Hill, Roger Hancock, Roger Nelson, Rosemary Walls, and our platinum business, of course, The Guitar Room in Kilmore. Let's have a little breather before we do Soul Jazz Corner and also do the gig guide.

Okay, welcome back. Jim Dandy here, technology crisis averted. Now for the Blue Juice gig guide. 3 o'clock this afternoon at the, you got the Punters doing jazz. New Orleans style traditional jazz band. Then you've got Alex Byrne at the Konar Bar Rooftop Dining in Ormond. We also have the Detonators, 5:30. They're at the Oak Tree Tavern. And then we have the Black Jesus Experience this evening at the Horn of Africa. So some good options there for Mother's Day. Then we move along to Wednesday. We've got the Afro Space Interchange at Old Plates. DJ Manchild, hang there. Fantastic night of improvised jazz and South African jazz. On Thursday, you've got the Railway Gang at the Railway Hotel. You've got Wilson at the Nightcat on Friday. And then on Saturday, you've got Kid James back at the Drunken Poet alongside Till Vex and Andrew Lindsay pumping out some primitive rock and roll sounds there over in West Melbourne. Great venue. So don't miss out on that. All right, let's keep going with the show. And we've got it coming up. We've got Wes Montgomery on the Riverside label. A little bit more from Jimmy Smith, the sermon.

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2: Coming up this May at Eddie Castle, Brunswick. Basement Spaceman. Jade Paw. Nia Safati. Trio Fan Tid. Youthless. Georgia Rogers. 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

Blue Juice. Feeling sanctified after that gospel soul jazz stormer there by Billy Poole with the Junior Mance Trio on Riverside. And we had a back-to-back on Riverside. The first, prior to that, we had Wes Montgomery, Full House. Appreciated by Mr. Red White as he races his way through the back roads of the Surf Coast on his way to a gig at Dean's March. Also had a text in from the Oak Tree Tavern. It's Cold Heart playing today. It wasn't the Detonators. They played last night. So it's Cold Heart playing today. So go and check those guys out. If you do want to text in 0403 1067. That's not the number. 0400 03 1067. If you want to give somebody a Mother's Day shout out, perhaps. I know it's not Shout Out Sunday this week, but by all means. We also had 949, The Sermon. Yeah, baby. That's right. Great piece of soul jazz there by Jimmy Smith. All 25 minutes of it. And from Adrian, thank you, Adrian. Love that Jamaican set we played just before the halftime break. I'm going to get into some soul now. 40 minutes left before the Duke joint kicks off.

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That's right. If you do hear local businesses advertising on PBS FM, you should get behind them, like great stores, institutions like Manny's. All right, we're going to lead into a Jamaican bracket. If you want to text in, 0400 03 1067 is the number. If you think, I'm going to put a little quiz out there to the PBS Blue Juice listeners. Do you know the movie connected to the riff playing on this one here, Swing Easy by the Soul Vendors?

by Jimmy Hughes, and then we followed it on by Tyrone Davis, or There, as he was known, Tyrone the Wonder Boy, pressed in 1965 on the Chicago Four Brothers label. That's his initiation into the recorded world. Suffer became a big star in the early 70s on Soundways. And we finished that soul bracket off with Paddy Drew, Tell Him, released on Capitol, recorded in the Chess Brothers recording studio there. Okay, like I said, we're going to keep going with the show. Going to have some reggae sounds now. A shout out to 151, to she's mum. Loving the tunes we're putting to you on Blue Juice this morning.

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0: Well, you're back with Jim Dandy. Quarter of an hour to go. Matty Fedricks, he's stretching out the calves. He's limbering up. A few torso twists.
1: The launch into the juke joint, 15 minutes.
0: Thank you for 029 for having a stab at that quiz. No, not the bank job. Fiddler on the Boat on the Roof. The prologue and the intro. Which is the melody that the Soul Vendors lifted for Swing Easy. The start of that reggae set there that we had from 1969. We launched into it with Hopeton Lewis and Phyllis Dillon on Treasure Isle, The Right Track, followed by Pat Kelly on I Am Coming Home. That one there on Gas, also released on Randy's and Pama. And we closed it out with the Hamlins. No, the Caribbeans. Let Me Walk By. Really great tune there.

Shout out to Lady Soul in Hyatt. Well, it's going to do some proto-soul out of Detroit about now, but I think I'm going to keep it a bit more gentle. It is Mother's Day after all. Start with the Singing Canary, Johnny Adams. Three checks out of New Orleans.

Yes, that's right. It's time to call it a day. We've got a minute to go, so I'll quickly back announce those songs and then we'll hand over to the Duke Joint. We kicked that one off with Johnny Adams, the Tan Canary. Thank you, 823. Correct. Happy to make that correction. Slip of the tongue. I Won't Cry, Joe Ruffino's Rick, 1959. And then we had a later Imperial by Fats Domino. I absolutely adore this 45, Before I Grow Too Old. Benny and the Fly-By-Nighters do a great version of that. And then we moved up to Detroit. And we had the Miracles' first venture on 45, released on Chess. I Love Your Baby. Flip was Bad Girl there. Followed by Come Back Into My Heart, another Detroit known on Checks that time. And we had Lamont Dozier on the drums on that one. And then we closed that set out with Willie Hamilton Hanging Around on Contour. Another great tune there if you want to get your hands on it. Time for me to get out of the show and hand it over to the Duke Joint.

Well, hello and good afternoon. This is PBS. Why, that's 106.7 for those of you listening on the old-fashioned radio dial. You might be listening to us on digital. You might be listening to us through the internet, through the app. I don't know. You might have found some way to listen to us through a Milo can and two pieces of wire. However you are listening, this is the Duke Joint. My name is Matt Frederick, and this is where we like to play a whole bunch of blues for you each and every Sunday afternoon. Opening up there with Danny Wilde. She's just released a bit of a career retrospective. It's called The Visitone Sessions. Collects together so much of the wonderful, wonderful stuff she's recorded over the last few years on the Visitone label. There she was with Don't Quit Me Baby, featuring her brother, the incredible Will Wilde, the unmistakable Will Wilde. Man, what tone there on harmonica. Hope you're digging into that. I got heaps of stuff to play for you this week. I've been digging through the archives. We've got some fresh music. We've got some recent music that I don't think's got enough love. And we're going to be digging way back on some vintage music as well. Whatever brand of blues you like, you're going to hear it here on the Duke Joint, PBS 106.7 FM. Heck, we've got a little bit of Southern Soul to share with you all. But before we get into it, I need to do my duties and send some thanks and love over the airways. First of all, big love to Jim Dandy for very ably filling in there on Blue Juice. Great to hear some 78s on

au. That's where you can listen to any of the shows here on this little station. And while you're there, why not sign up and become a member, just like the following wonderful people have done. Thank you very much to Brenda Davey from Druin, who's a proud member of the Duke Joint. Jess Murphy from St Kilda, who's also proud. Pete Wright from Gladysdale is a passionate member. Angie Savula from Franks is a proud member. And Don Hudson from Northcote is a passionate member. Special shout out as well to Rosemary McCormick, who has just signed up just in the last few minutes as a proud member of Jazz on Saturday. A radio festival is coming up in just a few weeks' time. It's going to be pretty damn amazing stuff. But hey, sign up today and you're still going to the running for all of those prizes, and we've got a special early bird prize. Learn more about it, you know where to go, pbsfm.org.au. All right, we got some music to play. Let's just jump straight into it. This is an album that's been blowing my mind over the last few weeks. Laura Chavez, one of my favorite guitarists. I love some of the work she's done over the years, but she's gone out and done her own solo album. But when she does a solo album, the thing is, her voice is her guitar. So she's just done an instrumental album, but called it aptly and appropriately enough, My Voice. It is absolutely killer. Let's have a listen now to a number that she calls Shot Z. Listen to Duke Joint, PBS 106.7 FM.

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This is The Juke Joint. My name's Matt Frederick. Your name is whatever your name is. You know what your name is. But the name of that artist we just heard was Leshia Louise. She's from up in Queensland. She's just been a recent visitor down to Melbourne. And while she's here, I picked up her latest LP, Strike to Ignite. There she was, the number from that album, which she calls One Man. Before that, we heard from the inimitable Rory Block from last year's LP, Heavy on the Blues. That was her take on High Heel Sneakers. And we open up that bracket of tunes with Laura Chavez, one of my favourite contemporary guitarists. You might know her from the many years she's spent back in Candy Cane. She's got her own solo album out now called My Voice, and there she was, the number called Shot Z. Hey, special shout out to our MC who sent through a text message on 0400 03 1067, saying they're listening all the way from Jakarta. Excellent stuff, and it is coming in loud and clear. That is what I like to hear. Now, is MC the person listening from furthest away today? Have we got someone listening from further afield? Got people listening from Japan? I've got messages from Japan before. Got people listening from Mississippi? I don't know. Let me know about you, where you're listening from. Send through a message on 0400 03 1067. Whose is the furthest and who's the closest? Is there someone listening from right across the street? Let me know. 0400 03 1067. All right, let's have a listen to some wonderful live music from the incredible Sue Foley. Here she is from her Live in Austin Volume 1 LP with Queen Bee. 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

0: Southside Sounds Live presents the Southside Winter Warmer. 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
1: Here's the Drunken Poet is Melbourne's most authentic Irish pub, with tribute Tuesdays, Irish music sessions, open mic nights and live original music 6 days a week across from the Queen Vic Market. Coming up, the Northwest Grifters, Tim Scanlon and Mana, Adam Waldron Trio, El Rolo, Fables, Stu Thomas and Tanya Lee Davis sing the songs of Lee and Nancy, Ingrid Saker, Jesse Jackson and Foggy Josh. The Drunken Poet, proud PBS sponsor.

just ain't putting it out. What makes you act like that? What makes you act like that?

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But then you turn around and turn me down every day. What make you act like that? What make you act like that? Well, that ain't no way to treat me. What make you act like that?

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Catch us wherever on the planet at pbsfm.org.au. That's also the place where you can go and sign up, become a member and support this here little station. We just heard from Maria Mulder from last year's LP, 1 Hour Mama, The Blues of Victoria Spivey. That was her rendition of What Makes You Act Like That. We also heard from Memphis, Tennessee, Southern Avenue from last year's LP, Family, that came out of the Alligator label. That was Rum Boogie. I think that's 2 weeks in a row we've played songs about that bar, Rum Boogie. I have been assured that I have had very good times at that particular bar, though the old memory is a little bit fuzzy. We also heard Galley of Vault, nowadays based in New Orleans, from her LP One Woman Band, which, as you expect, features her playing the drum and doing the singing and doing the guitar and stuff with the feet and things. That was Loving Me as a Full-Time Job. At the top of that bracket, we heard from Sue Foley, Queen Bee, a live rendition from her wonderful LP Live in Austin, Volume 1. I'm hanging out for Volume 2 because, man, her live stuff is absolutely killer. Getting a few messages coming through. Thank you very much to 672, who is listening from Perth, and 3143 is a postcode that 519 is listening from. Where's that? That's Armidale or somewhere like that. Keep those messages coming through. I don't know where you're listening from. Send through a text message. 0400 031067. Are you listening from far away or are you listening from across the street? Either way, I want to know all about it. Well, that Maria Mulder song is from an album called 1 Hour Mama, and you're probably saying to yourself now, what can a song like 1 Hour Mama be all about? Well, we're going to find out right now. We're going to have a listen to Ida Cox do her version. This is 1 Hour Mama in opposition to the 5 Minute Papa. Listen to the Duke George, PBS 106.7 FM.

lover, like a rookie going to war with a load of big artillery, but don't know what it's for. He's got to bring me reference with a great long pedigree, and must prove he's got endurance, or he don't mean snap to me. I can't stand no crowing rooster, what just likes a hit or two. Action is the only booster of just what my man can do. I don't want no imitation, my requirements ain't no joke, 'cause I got pure indignation, or I got

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Takes an hour before I get started, maybe 3, 4 hours.

heading back to 1941 with that number, with a song which, contrary to popular belief, was not composed by Jessica Rabbit. That was Lil Wright with her version of Why Don't You Do Right, a song that's actually written by Kansas Joe McCoy and originally titled Weed Smoker's Dream, but he kind of tidied up a little bit for later releases. And of course, then Peggy Lee picked it up, and the rest of history. Hope you dug that. Listen to Juke Joint, PBS 106.7 FM. Before that, we had to listen to Lucille Bogan going way back on that particular number. That was recorded back in 1929, Coffee Grind and Blues. We opened up that set with Ida Cox with her version of One Hour Mama. Big shout out to Mick, who's listening from 3350. I do believe that is around Ballarat way. Glad you're enjoying it. Keep those messages coming. Let me know where you're listening from. 0400 03 1067. Gonna get a little bit of gospel, a little bit soulful on the next set. Let's kick things off with Marlena Shaw with her version of Call It Stormy Monday. 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

0: streets of New York City. Daddy Long Legs, the Rhythm and Blues Street Gang return May 21 at the Northcote Social Club and May 22 at Stay Gold. 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

0: PBS 106.7 FM, just coming towards 1 minute to two. We just heard Naomi Shelton, the Gospel Queens, taking a song that was originally a gospel song that became a blues standard and swinging back to the gospel side of the pendulum. That was, of course, You Gotta Move, recording made for the Daptone label. Before that, a kind of confusing cover version because it's a cover of a song that's built on a sample. But so the hook line's from the sample, but the song itself is its own thing. But anyway, you get what I'm talking about. That was the Slide Brothers featuring Shamika Copeland on vocals with their version of Praise You. You can find that on the LP, The Slide Brothers, where they take a lot of Sacred Steel artists and give them a secular repertoire and do something quite amazing with it. Big shout out to 018, who really dug into that particular tune and sent their message saying so. At the top of that set, we heard from Melena Shaw from her LP, The Spice of Life. That was her rendition of Call It Stormy Monday. Man, lots of messages and things coming through. First of all, big shout out to Jeff from Croydon, who's just signed up as a proud member of the Duke Joint. Thank you very much, Jeff. Really, really do appreciate that. Thank you to Brendan from Garfield West, who's cooking pork on the spit for his wife and his canine companions. Excellent stuff. Thank you very much to Amanda, who wants to send out a shout out to all the mothers because every mother has felt the blues. Man, ain't that the truth? And also thank you very much to 029, who's studying at university while they're listening. Excellent stuff. Hope I can motivate you to, you know, either get better grades or at least get that assignment done that's probably due tomorrow. I don't think I ever did an assignment any sooner than the night before. All right. Well, we're getting towards the halfway point of the program, so I've got to send some love over to some people who keep this show going. These are the performer members of the Duke Joint. A.A. Macbeth, Adam Waldron, Andrea Marr, Anna Shanti, Back Alley Sally, Benny Gerard, Boneyard Blondes, Brothers Harvest, Cam Walser Blues, Cold Snap, Dan Dinnan, The Deep Heat Blues Band, Dr. Jug Band, Gavin Cello, Green Hatch Blues, Howard Bradbury Flint, Jimmy Mack, Kelly Up in the Blues Messengers, King Tide, The Mascot Love Band, Miss Lou, Mission Brown, Mojo Matters, Old Grow Mule, Outer Work Genius 4548, Phil Coyne and the Wayward Aces, Red and Rupert, Sean Carroll Sings, Sugar Blues, The Dead Tides, The Dusty Dimes, The Rain Lovers, and of course, Travis Winters. 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Or we go and check out a little bit of live Big Mama Thornton from the LP Jail. This is a stunning version of Little Red Rooster. And this is the Duke Joint, PBS 106.7 FM.
1: Okay. What do you say? Everybody's mine. Gentlemen, as I always say that, where I go, right now, ladies and gentlemen, as I always say, men's and all, whatnot.

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0: Winter Blues Festival is coming to Melbourne for one special night at the Brunswick Ballroom, May 15. 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
2: 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Now it's time for some Blues Caravan repertoire. How about that? Ready for some blues?

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This is the Duke Joint with Matt Frederick. That was a collaboration between Katiana Piak, Anna Forsman and Ali Venable, recording on their 2019 Roof Records Blues Caravan. There they were, jamming live on stage with a version of Chris Smith's composition made famous by Bonnie Raitt, Love Me Like a Man. Before that, we heard the great Wendy Saddington live with Copper Wine performing Nina Simone's Backlash Blues, a true Australian classic, that particular rendition. Hope you dug that out there. Send that out to Henry Minette if you're listening. I know you always like to hear a little bit of Wendy on the radio. And at the top of that set, we heard from Big Mama Thornton with a stunning rendition of Little Red Roost, recorded live, available on her early 70s Vanguard LP, Jail. Big shout out to Brett, who really enjoyed that Big Mama Thornton. Thank you also to 334, who doesn't seem to live that far from Brendan and Carvin, and wants to try and follow their nose and have some of that barbecue pork. Hey, why not go over and say, hey, we listen to the same radio station, want to sit down and hang out. You know, that's how radio music brings people together. You never know, good things may come from it. All right, let's play some more music here on the Duke John. That's what we're here to do. Let's have a listen to the wonderful Carolyn Wonderland from last year's LP Truth Is, that came out on the Alligator label. This is Blues for Jean, and listen to the Duke Joint, PBS 106.7 FM.

0: I know. I collect records. I've got like 1,000. I just love records, man.
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Of course, you can listen to us anywhere you damn well please, anytime you damn well like at pbsfm.org.au. My name's Matt Frederick. We just heard from Pepper Creek Revival, great local band featuring the incredible Kelly Aussie on vocals from their self-titled debut album. That was Sunshine in My Pocket. Well, before that, we heard from the incredible Carolyn Wonderland. If you couldn't hear what a good guitarist she was from that, you've gone a bit of like a, I don't know, backup on your opinion that she's great. She did play guitar for John Mayer, and he always chooses great guitarists. That was Blues for Gene, taken from last year's LP Truth Is, that came out on the Alligator label. Man, we're three quarters of the way through the program. Thank you to everyone who's sending through messages on 0400-03-1067. Thank you, Shorty. I have got that in the gig guide, both of them in the gig guide. Thank you to Shearer from Hoodoo Mayhem. Really appreciate your message. You're picking up on what's going on. Thank you also to 032 for your message and to 875. That's Gail. Thank you. Great to hear from you, Gail. Well, let's have a look beyond the records I've got in front of me out into the wider world and see where we can go and catch some live music live and in the flesh today, because there's a lot of stuff going on. Let's see what we can do. Well, we've got Alex Burns performing today, 3 o'clock at the Kona Bar in Ormond. We've got Lomond Acoustica, 10th anniversary. Oh, my goodness. Now, they say it's the 10th anniversary of Lomond Acoustica, but that's the continuation of many, many years of Wednesday Night Acoustics in Clifton Hill Hotel. So something like 30 years, 35 years of incredible music put on by Rodney and all his friends. This is at the Lomond today from 3:30 until whenever they finish, including wonderful guests like Jimmy Hocking, Nick Charles. I think Mandy Connell's going to be there and heaps, heaps more. Get on down to Lomond, a real celebration of grassroots music in Melbourne. 4 o'clock today, the Elwood Blues Club Blues Jam happening, the Lyrebird Lounge in Ripon Lee. We have got the Hornstars performing at the Rainbow in Fitzroy at 4 o'clock today. It's going to be a bit of a single launch, I do believe, so get on down to that one. What else we got going on? We've got Miss Lou's Blues. Well, Miss Lou's going to be performing from 4 o'clock today at the Woodlands Hotel in Coburg. And Bill Barber and friends will be performing from 5 o'clock today at Stingo Blues down there at Yorkshire Stingo in Abbotsford. There'll be a blues jam followed by Bill coming up later on. What else is going on today? 8 o'clock, Melbourne Blues Appreciation Society. Oh, not today. Tuesday. Let's skip ahead. Skip Monday. Go to Tuesday. Tuesday, 8 o'clock, Melbourne Blues Appreciation Society presents Cold Snap plus a blues jam happening at the Flemington Kensington Bolo in Kensington. Let's bypass Wednesday. Go straight to Thursday. 7 o'clock, the Hume Blues Club presents Dan Dinan and Shorty plus a blues jam happening. That's going to be at the Thornbury Bowls Club in Thornbury. I haven't been down the Hume Blues Jam in a while. Maybe I'll head on down to it. And also happening on Thursday nights, 9 o'clock, the Basement Boogie featuring Zevon Lee at Beneath Driver Lane, the CBD. Friday, 6:30, here's a big one. Bit of a fundraiser to support the Echuca Winter Blues Festival featuring, God, look at this lineup, Jeff Lang, Samoan Blues Band, Anna Shanti, and Otis Namrell. That's at Brunswick Ballroom in Brunswick. Bit of an early start, that one. Get on down, it's going to be good old time. Or, cross the river, check out this for an amazing gig for your Friday night. Nisha Fitzgibbon presents Difficult Woman, the songs of Renee Geyer. Here, Nisha performing Renee's repertoire is going to be absolutely amazing. She's got a killer band. Go and check that one out. Or, head on down to the Oakley Music Hall and catch Jeff Atchison and the Soul Diggers with very special guest Brett Garson. Or grab yourself a cocktail, head on to Beneath Driveland CBD, 9 o'clock on Friday night, Safari Motel, together with Morgan Close. Saturday afternoon, 5 o'clock, the Danny Walsh Band will be at the Lomond Hotel in Brunswick East, the Houndlings from 5 o'clock at the Union Hotel in Brunswick. And after they're done, stick around, 8:30 on Saturday night, Heavy Medicine will be at the Union Hotel in Brunswick as well. 8:30 on Saturday night, the Oscar Liddell Band and Shane Gilbert at the Painted Lady in Ballarat. 9 o'clock, Checkerboard Lounge, together with very special guest Bob Sedergreen. Oh God, that's going to be killer. That's at the Jazz Lab in St Kilda. I saw their last collaboration. It was killer. Get on down to that one. 9 o'clock on Saturday night, the Vanguards and Keir Stevens are Beneath Driver Lane in the CBD. And also at 9 o'clock on Saturday night, Kid James with the Drunken Poets in West Melbourne. That is it for your gig guide. I hope you heard something there that makes you go, oh yeah, I want to go and check that out. If you heard something but can't remember everything about it, don't worry. I'm going to take that whole gig guide, post it on the Facebook page. Go there, click like, follow and all the things the algorithm makes you do. And with like, the gig guide will pop up automatically without you needing to look for it. All right, I've done enough talking. Let's play some music. Let's have a listen to actors playing this afternoon from 4 o'clock at the Woodlands Hotel in Coburg. This is Miss Lou with her version of Memphis Minnie's Bumblebee. 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

Join me, Lauren Plant, every Thursday morning between 9 and 11 for the Down by the River show. You'll be taken on a two-hour journey through the rich and diverse world of folk music, hearing music that reflects the ever-changing spirit of folk, all the while honouring its timeless art of storytelling through song. So come meander with me each Thursday morning from 9 to 11 a.m. Down by the River. See you there.

Oh, we're coming towards the end here. Another edition of the Juke Joint, PBS 106.7 FM. Rather long little set of tunes there to close out the show. That was Christelle Burston with a rather stunning harmonica-led version of Gershwin's Summertime. Hope you dug into that one. Before that, Etta James doing her version of Big Mama Thornton's Ball and Chain. God, love that, love that. Find that on the LP, the songs of Janis Joplin, all bluesed up. We also heard from out of Houston, Texas, Trudy Lynn, 24-Hour Woman, from the album the same name that came out on the Ichiban label. A little bit of authentic Southern soul for you here on the Juke Joint. We also heard from friends of the program, Lark and Poe, Ain't Gonna Cry, take from their LP, Venom and Faith. At the top of the set, another friend of the program, the inimitable Miss Lou, with her version of Bumblebee from her self-titled LP. You can catch Miss Lou performing this afternoon from 4 o'clock at the Woodlands Hotel in Coburg. You can find that and many, many other gigs listed in our Juke Joint gig guide. It's up on the Juke Joint Facebook page. Just go there, click like, and you'll see the gig guide. You'll see where you can listen back to the program and all sorts of other things that I find during my various wanderings. Thanks to everyone for your text messages on 0400 03 1067. And thanks also to the patrons of the program: Alexander Stevens, Andrew Williams, Andy Jennings, Angus Ferguson, Barry Brown, Brett Bobbish, Charlie Marlowe, The Blues Hounds, Corey Allegro, David Gazzola, David K, Doha Don, Eric Lewis, Frank Warner and Greg Cox. There's Ian Pruden, James Fairbairn, Jason Connor, Julian Clark, Kate McPherson, Mike Green, Nathan Nesselton, Paul Grogan, Penny Rhoda Collier, Peter Green, Peter Jelly, Peter Mitchell, Peter Ring, Papa Earl Jenkins and Richard Drew. There's also Rock and Dave Williams, Russell Turner, Sasha Brooks, Simon Merrick, Simon Sinnott, Tom McKeed and Western Bulldogs Russ. Our wonderful business patrons are John at Webcon Concreting Barwon Heads and Raina Della Real Estate. Our friends for Decade, who are they? They are Angus Ferguson, Catherine Cosson, Craig Backer, Dave Archer, Dave McDonald, The Ghost of Cosmo, Glenn Shaw, Horace Sinclair, Ivan Glavis, Jack Holes, Julie Ryan, Annette Shuck, Nick Dorr, Nick Woodley, Paul Billy Weston, Peter Hubers, Peter Ring, Rowan Heppenstall, Sam Sanks, Sheba Takumi, Sam Bahor, Tess Hernan, Todd Lewis, and Wild Will Horson. And our beautiful friends for life are Barry Williams, Dallas Whiting, Ian Cochran, Jack Butcher, Malcolm Corbin, Martin O'Sullivan, Matthew Belcher, Michael Kitson, Roy Wilkinson, Russ Robinson, and Tony Jacks. Thank you very much to all of those wonderful people. And thank you to you who's listening to this right now. I'm talking to you personally as an individual. Thank you so much for taking a little bit of time out of your day to dig here onto the blues here on the Juke Joint. Stick around on PBS. We've got Stunny Goma coming up with Flight 1067 to Africa. And then just tune to PBS anytime you damn well please. And you hear an actual person, a real life person who cares about the music they play, who hand selected because they think it's music worth sending out and sharing with people out there. In a world ruled by algorithms and people trying to game the system, man, that is worth everything in the whole damn world. I'll be back on your radio again next Sunday from 1 p.m. for more blues here on the Juke Joint. Till next time, look after yourselves, take care of one another, and please never forget these words: the blues is the healer. Come on.

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Mesdames et messieurs, a good afternoon and very warm welcome to Flat 1067 to Africa, coming to you live and direct from the PBS FM studios at Collingwood Yards on Wurundjeri country in the great city called Nam, Melbourne. We're just after 3 p.m. on a fairly, it's a bit fresh, but still sunny and a time overcast Sunday afternoon. That is Melbourne for you, and that's why we love it. A very good morning to you if you are boarding this flight from somewhere in Africa. I very much hope that it's a lovely Sunday morning from Himora to Mapolisa, or from Milando to Kandy, and from Kiemu all the way to Nebi. Very warm greetings wherever you happen to be in this massive world of ours. In this part of the world, we do celebrate Mother's Day today. So happy Mother's Day to all the Bamama, all the aunties. We give thanks for the love. Big thanks also to Matt for his great selection of tunes on the Duke Joint. We now look forward to the next one. Same time, same place, Sunday, 1 p.m. right here on Peeps. Last week, we had a special focus on what I refer to as an African diaspora conversation. You may remember a band from Senegal, from Dakar in Senegal, called Daraji. That later became known as Daraji Family. They famously referred to that conversation as the boomerang effect. The music went and came back. And before that, of course, the week before last, we had a special show on Papa Wemba, who composed a great tune called Esclave. In that song, Papa Wemba say, Bandeko Bangai, Yali Bota Moko. That is Lingala, and basically saying there are people out there that were members of my family that were taken away. I don't know who you are, but I know you're out there. Beautiful song. And of course, last week was about celebrating that deep connection between Africa and the diaspora. The entire show and playlist can be accessed on the PBS website, which is pbsfm.org.au. Let's now turn our mind to what is happening right here, right now. We begin with this lovely piece of music in the background. It's our Pan-African anthem. It's also a big up to Mother Africa for the wonderful gift of music, because what you're about to experience is music that comes from the heart of Africa. The kind of music that is timeless and priceless. For that and more, we say Asante Sana, Mama Africa. Shukran, Siabong, Tuku Pamoja always. The music is inspired by Aotimurenga, Ubuntu, and La Teranga. It's also the foundation of what we call Ubu Ngoma. Flat 1067 to Africa is ultimately an invitation voyage to each and everyone to come and join us and experience this super cool and positive African vibrations. Bon voyage.

Madame, mademoiselle, monsieur, once again, bienvenue à bord à Kwaba, Kanimambu, Saobona, Karibu Sana, Ayoka. Welcome back to our weekly rendezvous with the music of Africa. Our raison d'être is to showcase and highlight the very rich and diverse music traditions of Africa from east to west and north to south. We are forgetting the center, and we must never ever forget the massive African diaspora. Flat 106.7 to Africa is ultimately a journey of discovery and connection with the music and culture of an entire continent. This afternoon, we take you to Lagos Town, the funkiest city in Africa, in my very humble opinion. As they say in Lagos, if you know, you know. If you know, know. Today, you go know. So let's kick off with a relatively new release by an artist called Spino. And the release is called When Lagos Sleeps. Now, when I was in Lagos, there was no sleep. But still, we're going to start with a tune called Metric Rules from the release, as I said, called Lagos, When Lagos Sleeps. And here it is.

A lovely piece called Power by a group from Lagos called Lagos Thugs. You're on Flight 106.7 to Africa on PBS FM. Good afternoon, and big thanks to Mark Sharples from Williamstown, who signed up as a passionate member. Thank you so much. Also give thanks to Dave Williams in St Kilda, signed up as a proud member. We welcome back Eric Hall as a patron of the show. Also big thanks to Matthew Catterall, who is in Brunswick West as a passionate member, not too far from here. We're in Collingwood, of course, in Melbourne. Big up and much respect to you all. pbsfm.org.au is the website for more information about membership. I'll be talking a little bit about our radio festival, which is only weeks away, and a great time at this station. Certainly a great time to engage with our listeners as we try to keep this thing called PBS going. Big thanks also to Ruby, who is listening in, saying, going back to Africa, in my mind, thank you. Thank you very much. Well, that's what we're doing on Flight 106.7 to Africa. Lagos is a city of many different sounds, and this afternoon, it is my plan to try and give you a little bit of everything. This next tune is called Far From Perfection by Etuk Ubong.

0: Oluwajo Sanumi, Oluwajo.
1: Far from perfection, yet we try our very best. That was Etuk Ubong from Lagos, Nigeria. He's a trumpet player, band leader, composer, great musician. Do check out his sound if you haven't already heard his music. Now, 1 year I was in Lagos, I was in at Freedom Park, great part of Lagos, great venue, actually, for music as well. Freedom Park, in fact, was a prison during sort of colonial time, and then was repurposed and turned into a live music venue. And there I caught up, met with a brother of mine, a great brother called Ade Bantu. And he wasn't performing that day, but he was just there to check out the music. And you may recall that I did interview him on the show some years after that. He released this great tune some years ago. It's called Niger Delta Blues, featuring Mr. Tony Allen.

0: The super conscious tune called Niger Delta Blues by Bantu. Bantu is an acronym actually for Brotherhood Alliance Navigating Towards Unity. And Ade, who is the leader of the band, is actually half German. And he was based in Cologne for quite some years, but for some years now he's been based in Lagos, and very much part of raising awareness about issues and not sugarcoating things or anything at all. Lovely message here from Johnny and Adam. This is the annual catch-up from Johnny and Adam, who happen to be the son of the late Mike Markovic. And it says here, getting in early this year. Thank you, as always, for the music. Wishing a happy Mother's Day to all, especially to our much-loved mum, Iliana. And no doubt, hopefully, she's listening this afternoon to hear that lovely message from sons Johnny and Adam. Thank you so very much. As I mentioned earlier, on that tune, you can hear a little bit of the late Tony Allen there, the master of Afrobeat. And here he is.
1: I don't know when to stop, you know, I'm just exploring. What I'm doing is exploring this musical field, because there's no end. There's no end to it. The line of music, there's no end. We just have to explore and express as we look at it.
0: Sadly, we lost the master in April. 6 years ago, so it's been 6 years now. But here is a tune called One Tree, Mr. Tony Oladipo Allen. You're on Flight 106.7 to Africa.

lovely tune called One Tree from the album Lagos No Shaking. No shaking is an expression in Lagos which means no worries, no drama. No drama at all by Mr. Tony Allen, sadly passed away. Of course, Tony was a big member, a critical part of Africa 70 alongside fellow Anikula Pokuti. And, you know, when he passed away, it was a very sad day indeed. But we give thanks for the music. The song, of course, is One Tree. There's an African proverb that says that the fruit never falls too far away from the tree. And I'm told there's a massive avenue in Ikeja in Lagos called Allen Avenue, big avenue. And I'm told that avenue was named after the family that Tony Allen belongs to. And not far from Allen Avenue, I do know this for a fact, lives Sheun Anikula Pokuti, who is coming to Melbourne very, very soon. Will be performing at Rising on the 5th of June. Massive show in Melbourne. And I'm very proud to be part of this. And also very proud to mention that the Public Opinion Afro Orchestra will play there as well on the night. So it's going to be a massive, massive, massive, massive Afrobeat celebration in Melbourne. Here's a tune called T.O.P., which means Things of a People, from the most recent release by Sheun Anikula Pokuti, executive produced by Lenny Kravitz, a great album that was really, I would say, one of his best. But here is a song called T.O.P.

0: Top in the top tune there by Sean Anikula Pukuti. And there's a French expression that we have. The expression says something like, ressembler à son père, c'est bien. Ressembler à son époque, c'est mieux. Which means, essentially, I'm trying to translate that into English, but it says something like, to be like your father is nice, but to reflect your own time, to be of your own time, is even better. And to some way, in some ways, Sean Anikula Pukuti is very much that. He's undoubtedly very much like his father, but he's also very much of his time. The tune T.O.P. stands for Things of the People. And I'm going to read you what Sean said about this tune. I believe, and this is, I'm quoting Sean here, I believe that in this world, humanity has been forced into an unnatural competition. We are educated in a way where we see our brothers and sisters as our competitors rather than our solution. Everybody wants to be at the top. Everybody wants to be first. Everybody wants to be more special and do better than his brothers and sisters. Things of a people, which is what the system demands. The ultimate goal of this unnatural competition is that we create amongst ourselves is to accumulate things. This process causes so many atrocities, starting from the oppression of nature to the oppression of humanity. I wrote this song not only as a voice of reason, but also as a spokesperson to nature. Humanity has lost a lot of its sympathy, and there's no way we can hear nature. I believe that if I speak the humanity language on behalf of her, maybe the people will hear it. Well, I hope you heard the message there from Sean Anikula Pukuti, the youngest son of Fela Anikula Pukuti. 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
0: Fuel the frequency indeed. Lovely message here from our dear friend and from time to time a host of Flat 106.7 to Africa, Lucy Francis. What an amazing word to describe Niger Blues. I think it was Niger Delta Blues, by the way. Super conscious. Couldn't agree more. Thank you so very much. And by the way, that tune by Sean Anikula Pukuti was also one that could be described as super conscious. Now we're going to go into something a lot less conscious, but still fun music all the same to listen to. This tune is called Wahala.

0: Hello, people. This is Asha, and you're listening to Flight 1067 to Africa. Enjoy.
1: Aye, aye.

0: A great tune there called The Eagle Has Landed. You're on Flight 106.7 to Africa on PBS FM this afternoon. We got some Lagos vibes and sound. An actual eagle, the super legal eagle has landed in the studio of PBS on Flight 106.7 to Africa. It's love. A very warm welcome to the one and only D. Matthews.
1: Love and respect.
0: Thank you for coming by. On this, it's a little bit chilly outside in Melbourne.
1: That's right.
0: Let's start from the very, very beginning. This afternoon, we're just enjoying Lagos vibes. And of course, this is your sound. This is your, you know, and we'll play some of your tunes very, very shortly.
1: Appreciate that.
0: But for listeners who are discovering you for the first time on Flight 106.7 to Africa, can you tell us a little bit, who is D. Matthews and what journey has brought you here?
1: Who is D. Matthews? I'm D. Matthews, obviously.
0: In person, right?
1: I'm Nigerian born,
0: yeah.
1: New Zealand raised, Afro-inspired artist, pop as well. But I don't necessarily box myself into one sort of shelter or genre.
0: Yeah, yeah.
1: I make music.
0: Yeah.
1: Yeah,
0: Tell me a little bit, now based in Australia. So,
1: yes.
0: But before here, you were in New Zealand.
1: Correct.
0: Part of the New Zealand music scene, I would imagine.
1: Correct.
0: What was the music scene like in New Zealand when you were there? From an African perspective.
1: Correct. The scene there was definitely bright in terms of, I guess, the genre itself. In terms of, you know, just a little bit of factors, you know, most audiences that I've kind of perceived haven't really, you know, connected with the genre yet.
0: Yeah.
1: Like it's there, but they haven't truly connected with it yet.
0: Yeah.
1: So you're finding
0: that Australia is a bit more ahead in that sense?
1: In terms of culture, I would say so.
0: Okay.
1: In terms of culture, but, you know,
0: they're catching ahead. Because, you know, Afrobeat, and we'll, again, Afrobeat in particular, it's been, you know, really conquering the world, particularly in Africa, everywhere.
1: 1,000%.
0: And in some ways, it's probably not quite as big as it should be here. You know, it's
1: still catching up.
0: And so, in some ways, being based in this part of the world, does that work to your advantage or to a bit of disadvantage? Because in some ways it means that there's a bit of a green field, but at the same time, you know, the main game is happening elsewhere, so it seems.
1: That's right.
0: What is your perspective on that?
1: Well, I would say Afrobeats is now, you know, a global impact.
0: Yeah.
1: You know, it's the legends has really done a lot of good hard yards there. So it's there already.
0: Yeah.
1: Being in the western side of the world, I would say it has a lot of advantages to my skin as well.
0: Yeah.
1: I guess just understanding this part of the world and then reflecting it, you know, and connecting the dots as well to the Nigerian and all the African sort of side as well.
0: Yeah.
1: You know, having that global essence and experience kind of, you know, makes things much more easier as well through the journey.
0: Well, talking about Africa, you actually composed and released a song called Africa.
1: Yes, I did.
0: I want to play that now for our listeners to really discover this great tune.
1: Please.
0: Very, you know, I mean, in some ways, you know, music is fun, but you also use the music to tell a message.
1: Yes,
0: yeah?
1: That's right.
0: Do you want to just say a little bit about the song before
1: about
0: we play
1: Africa.
0: It? About Africa, the tune.
1: Africa,
0: that's it.
1: It's basically, you know, the heart of Africa.
0: Yeah.
1: And most times I don't like talking too much about the music, you know, because most people have different interpretations about it. So feel the music.
0: Feel the music, hear it. Feel the music, hear it. Feel the music, hear it is.

0: A great tune called Africa, and it says African number one. Now, you may not know this. This show used to be called African number one.
1: Oh, really?
0: Oh, yeah, man. Yeah, man. Yeah, so
1: there we go.
0: Years ago, it used to be called. Cool. When I heard that for a while, what the East tune was actually made perfectly for this show, for Flat 106.7 to Africa. And let's talk a little bit about the future, because one of the reasons you're here is to talk about the release of your brand new single,
1: yes,
0: which is called Tomato. We'll talk about that. And by the way, if you've just tuned in, you're on Flat 106.7 to Africa on PBS FM, and I'm talking to D. Matthews, D. Dot Matthews, Melbourne-based, Melbourne-based,
1: that's correct. Very
0: Nigerian
1: correct.
0: Artist, origin from Nigeria, spent a bit of time in New Zealand, and decided that Australia is the way. Now, we don't know where else it's going to go after here, but we do know that in June, he will be releasing a brand new single called Tomato. What can you tell us about that?
1: Tomato. Like I said earlier, I love when, you know, I dish out a music, you know, something priceless to the world, and let them kind of dictate, you know, and interpret that into their own different ways. It's actually funny, because, like, you know, some might listen to this track and say, oh, I think about tomatoes 24/7.
0: Yes,
1: you know what I mean. And another person could say, I think about the beach and how flowery it is, and some tomatoes from, like, a different, you know, angles, like,
0: or the redness of it, or maybe just the color of it, or the
1: people think about
0: different things.
1: So, but the concept of tomato is just very intimate, intimate and soulful track, you know. I'll kind of let the fans dictate that one as
0: we don't have it. It's not out yet, but it's really something that they can look forward to. And talking about looking forward to, what is the best way of people getting in touch with you, finding out
1: That's
0: about
1: right.
0: your news, your music,
1: That's right.
0: and whatever you're up to? What is the best way for people to do that?
1: Some on all platforms,
0: I mean,
1: Facebook, Instagram, D. Matthews official page. Brand name is obviously D. Matthews.

0: So when you search up YouTube, you see there, or maybe on Google, I've got a website there. So just check it out. New tracks, obviously, Tomato and other that, archives, you know, that I've done in the past as well.
1: Every time you're having a tomato salad or tomato, anything, just think about this song. Think that there is
0: just
1: a song.
0: Think about that one at the back of your head.
1: Don't forget. Now, I know you don't want to move too much into the music conversation because you think people connect to the music in their own way. But I think it's fair to say, though, that for quite some years now, the Naija sound has been dominating the African sound. You know, there is no denying that. However, this Amapiano thing is coming. It's
0: already here. What do you mean it's coming? It's here. It is here.
1: So it's here. And so it sounds to me that you're finding a way to kind of merge the two things together. That's the plan, yeah?
0: 1,000%. It's really good how you said that. Because look, over the years, I've really had so many experiences, and I've really been digging deep into sound improvement, improving my sound, understanding who I am, my worth, why I'm kind of, you know, on this planet. So just really digging deep into the authenticity of myself and what sort of music I do, you know, I put out into the world. So there you have it. Yeah, I've really been digging deep, and I think this is part of my journey, like, you know, Afro sort of sound, pop, and me just being me.
1: Yeah.
0: Like, me being real about myself, very authentic.
1: And you, when you say you, there are many parts to you anyway.
0: Correct. Like,
1: you know, it's just one, it's not just one thing.
0: Correct. You know, like, I mean, it comes with the personality. Yeah, correct. Your character, who you are, you know, you just being raw and being so, like, selfless, like, you know, take it away to the fans.
1: You're so good. You've answered a couple of questions. Is this guy reading my mind or something? But I do have one more before we play the final tune, which is Sunrise. And of course, as soon as you drop that tomato, we'll have it right here for the people to listen to it. Given your experience in the music, not just here, but also in New Zealand, also you follow what's going on back home and around the world, what message would you give to, you know, people listening to us this afternoon, but particularly people in our African community, but more specifically some of the young ones who are coming through in a changing world? You know what I mean? We're talking about... you know, the late Fela Nicola Pukutin. For the last time, the music was done differently, man. But it's a lot different in some ways for it's a lot better in many ways. It's a lot more competitive, a lot more complicated. The branding thing is huge. This AI thing is massive. It never used to be like that before. Given the bit of experience that you've gained in this space, what would you say to people listening to us this afternoon?
0: This afternoon, very short words. I'm a man of short words. just make sure you protect yourself. I think that's number one. Put God first. Put God first. Protect yourself. Know exactly who you are. Know your worth. Because when you don't, I'm going to broad this out into like a flower, you know, opening, blossoming right now. So you being yourself, knowing your worth, protecting yourself, knowing who God is, and you just keep going. Whatever you know, have in life that is destined, that's greater than you, they just keep going, because it's only you that knows what's in your head and what knows the vision that God has planted, you know. So you're the only person that can actually do what you feel like you can do. Does that make sense?
1: Makes a lot of sense. Yeah. Very, he's a very wise man. Very young still, but still very wise words coming out of this young brother here, Dean Matthews. And we're going to play a tune called Sunrise. Thanks for coming by, bros. Good luck with the release of the tune.
0: Thank you.
1: When you have any news, do let us know. If you got some shows coming up, you got any shows coming up? What are the plans for the release? You're doing some shows?
0: There will be a music video.
1: Perfect.
0: After the single release,
1: okay,
0: and an EP.
1: Fingers crossed.
0: Yeah,
1: okay.
0: We'll celebrate that as well. Don't worry, we will celebrate.
1: Amazing. Dean Matthews, and here he is. You know, his words come out in the music, and right here we do have Sunrise. You're on Flight 106.7 to Africa. A great tune by Dean Matthews.

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Naso, indeed. You're in Flat 106.7 to African PBS FM. The Caveman is the name of the band, and that really was the transition to kind of the new sound of Lagos to the old time, old school. Although the Caveman are actually a young band playing all sorts of things. 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Great tune as well. 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On PBS FM, lovely message here from our dear friend Brix Cat, saying that they are dancing Brix, and Brix is dancing. And the message came from Jax, of course. Thank you so very much. Let's now give thanks to our performing members, Chikchika Band, Mandeng Groove, the Melbourne African Traditional Ensemble, also known as MET. We give thanks to Mohamed Kamara and the Jarabi Band. Big thanks to Repera, to Subsoul, to Sweet Jules, the Monday Spirit, the Public Opinion Afro Orchestra. They, as you know, have a massive gig, as I mentioned earlier, with Sheon Kuti on the 5th of June at the Art Centre, Melbourne. Big thanks to the Seven Brothers, Toby AOJ and Subsoul Band. Let's now acknowledge our patrons, Adam Houston, Bob the Cavudo, and Rex the Schnoodle. Big thanks to Brett Miller, Charles Shepherd, Dave Turner, Eric Hall. Welcome back, Eric. Thank you so much. Also to Gerald Tereni, Helen and Missy T. We remember Michael Markovic, and once again, Johnny and Adam, thank you for the message earlier. Big thanks to Joe Bolton, Joe Taylor, Malcolm Collins, Mark Saido, Mark Willits, Morris Johnson, Ned and Banjo, who are PET members in Mount Eliza. Big thanks to Oliver, the Ragdoll Cross, and also to Queenie, the Border Collie. Big thanks to Sevi Makchelik, Stuart Thiel, the Castello Clan in Northcote, and William Norton. A big Asante Sana. Thank you very much to our business patrons, Odessa at Lever's Hotel in Creswick. We also big thanks to Goycon Builders, the Passive House people. Thank you so very much. Now, as mentioned earlier, we're going to move into some sort of all-style Lagos sound now. This one is new, but it's very much in a high-life style, and it's by an artist who goes by the name of Azuka Moweta and is Anyoma Brothers. The tune is called Kenechukwu, and here it is.

What a tune called Kene Chuku by Azuka Moweta and Izanyoma Brothers Band of Africa on Flight 106.7 to Africa. Lovely message here from our dear friend, Sevi Makchelik. It says here, I am enjoying my Mother's Day and wish you, all of your mother listeners all the very best. Thank you so very much. You just reminded me that there's a great tune that came out of Nigeria some years ago to pay homage to all the mothers. But before I do play that tune by Prince Nico Mbaga, let me give thanks to our friends. For a decade now, we do have Doug McMillan, Dr. Rosemary Brooks, Eugene Wallace, Greg Cook, Mary Somerville, Mike O'Kell, Misha Barr, Maura Burke, Mr. Fritz, Philip Walker, Raf Menchai, Simon and the African Geographies class at Melbourne University, and Tony Whitaker. A big up and much respect to our friends for life as well. Pete Newbegin, Paul Van de Volt, Mercy from Eagle Hook, Priya Rangan and Sherry Beresford. Thank you so very much. Let's now play that great tune by Prince Nico Mbaga, Sweet Mother.

0: A lovely tune called Sweet Mother by Prince Nikombaga from Nigeria and Cameroon, let's not forget. He was half Cameroonian and half Nigerian. We give thanks for the music. You're on Flight 106.7 to Africa on PBS FM. Coming up in about 14 minutes, the Global Village of Roger Holdsworth. Stay tuned for that. More music right after this.
1: Just announced at The Nightcat, Proto Marta are extending their Melbourne stay with a second show added due to high demand. And award-winning journalists Osman Faruqi and Scott Mitchell bring their media crisis-focused podcast, Lamestream, to the stage for a special live show June 16. 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

a big sound in Lagos called Juju Music. And what you heard there is a piece called Nitori Awa by the king of Juju himself, King Sunny Ade. The other big sound in Lagos is Fuji. And what you're about to listen to is a version by Adekunle Gold. It's kind of from a new generation, but always digging in the roots.

0: que je sois comme le tournesol qui tourne autour du soleil.
1: Autour du soleil, indeed. Original Fuji music by Adekunle Gold. However, the tune that is more likely, that you're more likely to hear in Lagos if you walking around Lagos or driving around Lagos, is this one here, Jogodo.

0: Not before you, you go Jogodo.
1: Jogodo indeed. I wish we had more time to explain the meaning of this song. But if you do get the opportunity, do look it up. J-O-G-O-D-O. We're going to give the final word to our sister Asha, a tune called Ocean, before we hand over to the Global Village.

0: big up to Asha. It's been a while, eh, since she came to Melbourne. Remember when she came last time? She recorded this little message for us.
1: Hello, people. This is Asha, and you're listening to Flight 1067 to Africa. Enjoy.
0: Next week on Flight 1067 to Africa, we're going to have an all-Africa party, some dance music from all over the continent. So I hope you can tune in. Stand by for the Global Village coming up in about a minute or so.

We're all citizens of the global village. These are our voices. These are our cultures. This is our music.

and dignity. And it is in your image that we created. Give us His proud love and compassion. Enable us to reverence every single person, to accept those who differ from us, to receive the gift offered by other people from other cultures. May we always promote the justice and acceptance, give a racial harmony.

Hello and welcome to the Global Village, and thanks for joining us in the Tourist Office and Traveller's Rest. I'm Roger Holdsworth, with music from around the world, music that celebrates the values of peace, diversity, equity and inclusion. And thanks again to Stanley Gomer for Flight 1067 to Africa. Stanley returns next week at 3 p.m. with more music from across Africa, of course. There's live music in the Global Village studio today and next week too. Today we're paying tribute to the late Achilles Yanguli, with live performances and reminiscences from some of his friends and colleagues leading up to a tribute concert in Brunswick on May the 21st. We'll introduce that in a moment. And later some music from Asia, some of it local and linked to a forthcoming concert in Box Hill on Friday for Matsudo Week. The program opened today with local music from Etienne and the Senkai, an unreleased demo from 2005. It was called Yapoa. The band described themselves as original African music for the people, drawing from African, Australian and global experiences. They formed around Etienne Denanga. I don't know if they are still operating. I haven't heard of them for some time. We start, of course, as always, by acknowledging that the Global Village is broadcast on PBS 106.7 digital and streaming from the Collingwood Yards, which are on the unceded traditional lands of the Wurundjeri people of the Kulin Nation. Aboriginal custodianship of these lands, waters and skies is unbroken. This always was and always will be Aboriginal land. So I pay my respects to elders past, present and emerging, and extend that respect to any Aboriginal people who are listening. We look to and we work for a true and just reconciliation between our peoples. Aboriginal people are advised that you'll hear the name and voice of an Aboriginal person who has died in this next song. The group Songline recorded an album 25 years ago in 2001 called Desert Rainbow. The group was led by the late George Bururanga, a songman from Elko Island who also fronted the Wurumpi band. It also included Phil Drummy from Melbourne, who then lived in Italy for a while, and George Griffsis, a Greek background musician from Adelaide. This is called South Winds.

0: oh don't let you that oh what are we what are we going to prove being a lingo woman oh kati yang wala chaka na po ni bura what are we going to prove and yeah this song was sung about south wind that blows onto us and on the land to keep us cooler from the south, brings the cooler wind. Thank you.
1: That songline with South Winds from 2001. 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
1: Thank you, Lindell. We have a large group of people gathered here in the studio at the moment. They're here to pay tribute to an important local singer, Achilles Yanguli, who passed away earlier this year, and to talk about a tribute concert for him coming up at the Brunswick Ballroom on Thursday, the 21st of May. Anthea Sideropoulos has been herding these people together here. Anthea, can you introduce who's here in the studio and tell us why we're all here?
2: Thank you, Roger, and welcome to all the listeners. We've got two ensembles that Achilles Yanguli was very, very in-depthly part of, Rebetiki and the Habibis. And, of course, with Rebetiki, I can introduce with glee Mr. Argyris Argyropoulos, who's also playing the djembe and baglama. Yeah, I've got thumbs up for that. And George Athanasopoulos on bouzouki, Tony Ilio on guitar, and the wonderful Habibis, Irene Vella, of course, on lauto, Malayne Vella on guitar, and special guest today, Paddy Montgomery, yeah, on violin.
1: And you're going to come in there and sing as well, though, aren't you?
3: I do have to say that Arigiri was a member of the Habibis,
2: for a while.
3: And also Anthea sang with us for a while as well. And then Paddy, in other incarnations, played with the Habibis as well. So, you know, there is a little bit of a crossover here.
2: Thank you, Irini Vella.
1: And the concert, Anthea, just mention that quickly too.
2: The concert is Thursday, 21st of May. Doors open at 6, kitchen opens at 6, and the show starts at 8. Mm. But do come in and grab your seats, because some of the seats are not allocated, so you do need to kind of get in there and enjoy the show. Of course, this is a very special show to everyone. We are tributing to our very dear friend, Achilles Yanguli, and we are making his wish come true. And on that note, if I can say, the woman who really is making his wish come true is Kathy Vlasopoulos, our dear friend, lifelong partner of Hilaos. And welcome, Kathy.
4: Thank you.
1: Glean in there, Kathy, and tell us a little bit. We're going to probably hear lots of reminiscences about Achilles as the as a musician, mm-hmm, but here, a lifelong partner. When did you first meet?
4: Oh, a while ago.
2: Over 20.
4: So we met through a collaboration of dance. I'm a choreographer. And Achilea was recommended to me as a composer to compose music for my works, and from there, the rest is a bit of history. And through that relationship, I found a new love for Greek music and met all these wonderful musicians in the process, and our love for travel. We travelled to Greece very often, which was a wonderful thing to do.
1: And Achilles was born here in Australia, but of parents from Cyprus.
4: From Cyprus, that's correct. He was born here, and he also had a passion for music because of his medical complications. He wasn't into sport, and so he gravitated to music and began a bit in the rock scene. Had long hair, and
1: he had very little hair at the end.
4: He had no hair in the end, and from that he bought his first bouzouki, if I'm correct, at a young age of about 15, and then connected within the Greek scene from there.
1: Yeah. What was he like as a person beyond the musician? What was he like as a husband and a father too? Yes.
4: Yes, he was the forever optimist. With whatever was in his path, whether it was a medical issue or whether it was a financial issue or whether there were other problems, he always found the light at the end and would make sure that everything was done with a smile and a very positive attitude.
1: Yeah. And the proceeds from this conference are following those medical issues as well, because the proceeds are going to the Royal Children's Hospital?
4: They are going to the Royal Children's Hospital, because when he was born at 6 weeks old, there was a complication with his heart, so he had open heart surgery at 6 weeks old. And that would have been very difficult for his parents, whose language, whose English wasn't their first language. I could imagine what that was like 62 years ago. And he had always promised that if he ever won the lottery, he would donate all the funds to the Royal Children's Hospital. Thus, we are collecting funds for the hospital at this stage.
1: Kathy, Anthea, thank you very much. We'll bring you in again towards the end to talk more about the concert as well. But let's go back in time. Irene, you're going to sort of lean in there a little bit. No, you talked before and you were projecting.
3: I know.
1: when did the Habibis come together and how did that happen?
3: The Habibis came together, the origins were probably 93, actually, because I was walking down Smith Street and because I was looking for this thing called the place called the Fitzroy Boite, and I was told there was some Greek music there. And when I went in, I saw Archie, as he was also known. Hilaire was also Archie to us. And he was playing with Jacob Papadopoulos. Mm. And I was really quite struck at I love the bouzouki playing. Jacob's an awesome player. But I was very struck by Archie's vocals. I'd never heard such fine singing before in the community. And straight away I thought, this guy needs to be discovered by a broader community. So I did talk to Mark Dunbar, who used to be a conductor of Canto Coro Community Choir, and they were doing Mikis Theodorakis's work, Canto General. And there were some other works that were positive for the future, like Acción Esti. And so I said to Mark, you need to clock this singer, he's pretty extraordinary. And then he then began a relationship with that choir, and he was often a soloist for that choir, and he featured in a lot of their works. In fact, they did one of his own choral compositions as well further down the track. And so I did recommend him, but I also thought I recommended him to myself because I thought we need to work with him. And so there began the Habibis. And then within about a year we started rehearsing with him, myself, Rachel Kogan, and then Malayim came on board, and we started to make music together. So I guess formally the Habibis began around 95, late 94.
1: Because I think they've written down there 95 was the first recording.
3: Yeah, that's when we first recorded, but we'd been playing together for at least a year before then.
1: Let's hear some music from you. We've been talking enough for a moment. We'll come back and reminisce a little bit more.
3: Well, this is a song, you know, he brought lots of songs to the Habibis. He taught us most of our songs. In fact, on that first album, a lot of the songs came from Archie. And

0: We've got about seven musicians here in the studio remembering the life and music of Akhil Sianguli back at the Habibi's time here. Intoxication was the next album that came along, Nirini, and that was a soundtrack for a film or inspired by a film.
1: Not quite. It was recorded separate to the film. The first album we actually made on Archie's Tascam eight track recorder upstairs in his family's attic. He was still living at home, and we used to go into his house and we used to get through his bedroom door and through a false door in the cupboard, and then go to the attic. And he had a little recording studio there. But we actually recorded that at my place in Brunswick, but on his little Tascam.
2: Yeah.
1: And he was great with technology. Like, he could do anything. Like, he was a nerd too, a really, you know, interesting kind of nerd. His mind could do, you know, work technically. It worked musically. It worked vocally. He could do it all. And then when we did Intoxication, that was a digital recording, and we made that album. And then shortly after we made the album, we ended up featuring in a film called Head On, and some of the songs from that album and the first album were used in the film, and so it by default it became known as a soundtrack, but it was actually there were some songs on that featured on the soundtrack.
0: And I get a sense that at that stage we're talking here about early 90s, yes, or mid-90s?
1: Yeah, that was late 90s, late 90s. Actually. 98, I think, we did Intoxication.
0: Yeah. So somehow I'm getting the sense that Greek music at that stage was, well, almost mainstream. It was seen as being not sort of for the Greek community, but it was making an intrusion
1: into
0: the
1: beginning.
0: Yes.
1: It was the beginnings of it. There was a movement because, you know, there were the 80s where it was still a little bit underground. You know, we played mainly at community events. There was The Retreat, which is the precursor to Rebetiki in a way. A lot of people like Arigiri played at The Retreat all through the 80s and 90s. So there was a kind of cross-fertilisation of all these Celtic musicians that, you know, started to really get into Balkan and Greek music. So the relationship was very much a crossover of audiences, and then we kind of were part of that as well.
0: And the Potamy Company was also, again, part of that streaming that was going on.
1: That's right, which Arigiri was a member of, a founding member of a Potamy Company.
0: Did the groups merge together and play together, or were there separate audiences that you had differently?
2: Well, look, mostly I think we played separately, but there were meetings at festivals, at concerts, at places like that. So there was a lot of intermingling as well with a lot of other musicians from Melbourne, local musicians.
0: Mm.
2: But primarily everyone kind of had their kind of spot, their gig or their venue, their residency. But a lot of cross-pollination outside of that, which is fantastic, which is what kept it kind of interesting. Kept it interesting. I think that's what Achillea loved as well. That's why he had so many projects going on and so many people that he liked to play. He liked to mingle. He liked, you know, like Kathy said, he was an eternal optimist. And that shone through his music, not just his musical ability, but his attitude towards music and his attitude towards life. That's what I found endearing about him.
0: We'll talk a bit about from that Rebetiki era in a moment here, but we're going to hear one more song in a second from the Habibi's era. I think we're still on track. We're sort of making this up as we go along. This is a reel to burn or something, isn't it?
3: Yeah.
0: Yeah, well, we need to be drinking here a little bit more. Yeah. What are we going to play?
1: We're going to play To Endika, which is a tune from the north of Greece.
0: And I've always wondered again, because there's no explanation on the album, what was the 11?
1: The 11, and do correct me if I'm wrong, armchair experts sitting here in this room, but To Endika is the 11, and that was a time when, during, say, Ottoman times, when legend goes the curfew to shut shop was at 11 p.m.
0: Okay.
1: And so this tune became known as To Endika. It meant this is the last tune for the night.
2: It's one version.
1: Yes, one version.
2: I happen to be from the region where the song originated from, my parents anyway. Another theory that many other musicologists support is that many students back in the 1900s and they went to music, were lucky enough to visit a music school, had a list of songs, and that was number 11 on that list. And when they'd say, today we're playing 2, 5 and 11, and they'd go through a list like that. And that's another theory that many musicologists say is a bit more Because the Turks didn't have curfews.
1: Look, you're probably right. It was probably some really very practical reason.
2: I like your story more. I mean, it's more
1: just more interesting.
0: Well, it's not the final song for the night here, but let's hear it anyway.
1: Oh, here we go.

0: Sounds fantastic, says Con Calamaris, listening in over a distance there. So thank you very much, Con. Thank you also to Paulus de Ange from Reservoir, who's just become a proud member of PBS and supporting the program called The Breakdown. We're playing here wonderful music, remembering the life and music of Achilles Yanguli. Let's move on to the Rebetiki era. What sort of time frame are we looking at here for when Rebetiki started?
1: I think at the beginning of the 2000s, was, if I'm not mistaken. We just had done a gig at the old Melbourne jail, and Achilles for some reason didn't play with us then, but he did the sound that he did a good job with the sound. I remember we sat right underneath
2: the hangman's
1: the galleys, yeah. And then after the show, Achilles grabbed me and he said, "You know what? I had a CD for the half time." It's a true story. And he said, "The CD, so when I played it for your break, the CD was spinning backwards." I said, "Come on, there's something wrong with the play." He said, "No, I swear the CD was spinning backwards." And when he took it home the next day, he said it was spinning fine, but he couldn't play it. Anyway, a bit of trivia there. But we started around about the 2000s. I don't think Achilles was a fine... Tony made a good point the other day. He was a fine... He wasn't a bouzouki player, but he was a fine musician that played bouzouki. Which is what I liked about his style, because it encompassed all his influences came into that instrument, the bouzouki that he played, and that's what made him, to me especially, unique. He had a lot of things were happening in his solos, in his technique that was really endearing. In the beginning, he didn't dislike Rebetika. He actually took to them with a fervor kind of thing, and he thought, well, this guy likes to play. I kept saying, "Look, you got no 8 strings. You got to get yourself a 6 string. Oh, 6 string, or 6 string." I said, "There are certain rules here. You can't." But he was happy to comply with a smile. We had a lot of, many, many fun times. We'd get together at my place. I remember on a Monday night, and mostly eat and drink and play a couple of tunes in between. Yeah. He was fervent. He was enthusiastic. He was full of ideas, especially when we did concerts or gigs like that. He was always a great contributor and very creative. I liked his creativity. I liked his input. And wacky. There was something wacky about his ideas of music.
0: In what way?
1: If I got him alone in the studio, like we did a CD together, and we did a song called "Then I Can," and at the end I thought, it's a bit boring just to end it off. Why don't we do something a bit... He thought, "I've got some ideas." He said, "You're going to play piano." I never played piano or anything. He said, "Right, okay, I'll try this." And he got on the guitar, we faded it out. You can probably hear it on the CD. It was lovely. He did some blues riffs at the end. So he changed the whole nature of the song. But that was his personality. That's what Achilles did. Yeah. He was fun to work with. He was funny. He had a good, great sense of humour. And I enjoyed the fun we had with Rebetiki. The girls... know about it too. I mean, I remember at a festival, where was it? Well, Adelaide, somewhere, the National Achilles. There was a competition. What was the competition about?
3: Who played the best?
1: The Dylan.
3: That was the Bob Dylan competition.
1: The Bob Dylan competition.
3: And it was about covering a Bob Dylan song.
1: We did, there's the key word, because we did a version with Achilles. Which song did you remember?
3: We did a version.
1: It's all right. And then Achilles said, "All right, now I'm going to go play with the girls." I said, they're the competition. You can't go play with them. He goes, "There might be something very revealing about their act." I said, "Right."
4: What did we do?
3: We did Millie Samuel, but with the lyrics of a
1: Bob
3: Dylan.
1: But at the end,
3: Dylan
1: you took
3: song.
1: Off your tops and
3: we
1: you
3: did.
1: Exposed
4: no, no,
1: the...
4: We actually went with our lodge.
3: No, what had happened was that there was a Bob Dylan song that was used for a lingerie ad, and it was considered sacrilege.
1: Oh, is that one?
3: And so what we did with Archie was, even Archie took off his outfit too and was left...
1: I know, he's scarred me back
3: with
1: then.
3: With his singlet.
1: I was scarred ever since then. I mean, you guys were great, but what's looking at Archie?
3: Thanks, anyway.
0: But you were also on Spicks and Specks at some stage, talking about doing covers and things like that.
1: Yes. Yeah. Oh, he really enjoyed that, I think. We all did. I enjoyed it, A highlight was meeting Molly Meldrum. look, that was fantastic. These are the things that he loved.
0: Yeah,
1: I think he loved being involved. He loved being involved with music.
3: He liked having a good time, you know.
1: And that,
3: he,
1: yeah. Sorry, yeah, you're right. That
0: and we're having a good time. Let's hear some music from that Rebetiky era. Hey? What are you going to play?
1: We'll play you one that he really loved singing. We put it on the CD. It's just about it's about a gypsy girl. It's very well known, but again, he suggested that we do something different. We put a drum on it towards the end. It doesn't normally happen, but it goes something like this.

0: We've got a pile of musicians in here from the Greek community playing music from and reminiscing about their lives with Akilis Yanguli, who passed away in January of this year. Cafe Rebetica, I was going to say also that one of the things I'd note, unless my massive CD collection is bereft in some areas, you haven't recorded a lot. The two albums from Habibis, did you do any more?
1: No? Never recorded other albums.
0: No, and Rebetica, I've got that one album plus also a Cafe Rebetica soundtrack. And that there was that about it from.
2: I think we got a couple of earlier CDs, but Achilleo wasn't in those. This was before the 2000s.
0: Mm.
2: But primarily we always talked about recording something more. And we did a lot of original tracks that he's got somewhere in his archives.
0: Yeah.
2: It'd be nice to get our hands on those. But we did a lot of theatre work with Achilleo. We did, Salonika Bound at one stage. We did a lot of original material for that. He's got a lot of stuff at home. I don't know how we're going to find it or get out.
1: We can find it.
2: We can find it. That'd be good to find. But, yeah, it's a shame we didn't do more because we all wanted to. Why didn't we?
3: We spent a lot of time. We spent a lot of time touring. We did a lot of festivals. We did all the festivals, actually. And we did that for about 4 years. So I think we were just happy doing that and having fun.
0: Yeah.
3: Travelling, playing music and drinking beer.
1: I agree, Tony. I mean, we didn't do much either for that reason. We were just happy to play have a Guinness and sit back, copiaste, he used to say.
0: Tell us about the Cafe Rebetica stage show, because you're in central to that in the music.
2: It was a, people have been approaching us for years saying, I've got this idea for a play about, we think everyone's got an idea. But Stephen Helper, who was an American, a Yale graduate who studied theatre, met us once and we were playing with Achilleo and Thaki Dimitriou at Brighton, and he said, look, I've got a script, I'm working on something, I'd love you guys to come and play along. We thought, sure, why not, we'll if you get it off the ground. He did get it off the ground. He managed to recruit some great people, I think, local actors from all over Australia, and we toured it for about, 6 months, and then there was another season a couple of years later, all the way from Townsville and Cairns to Melbourne and to interstate and all those places. It did really well. People took to it. The story was quite one of migration, one of refugees, very relevant even today. We met a lot of people that had been actually part of that whole, there's a man we met in Townsville who actually wound up leaving Turkey, to cut a long story short, managed to make all his way in 1922, 23, all the way to Perth, had a vine from had vineyards, and he insisted that he planted the first vine in Perth. Now, I don't know, but he wound his way all the way looking for a Greek wife, all the way up to Townsville, went to Melbourne, there was a Greek girl here, this is like 23, he said, sorry, she just got married. Off he went to the next town. That was his story, and in the end he married some princess from Fiji, and he said he was a prince. And
1: it sounds like Doendika.
2: It was great because we walked into a pub and I was holding my baklama. I said, that's a baklama. And then he told me his whole story. And he came to the gig and he had a picture with himself on a horse
4: His father
2: had a picture of a horse in 1922 in a Fionka Hisar inside Turkey, Crazy story.
0: This Rebetica. And so was this the story of your lives too? Were you all born here or migrated here? What was the situation and why it resonated with you all?
2: I think it did resonate with us for that reason. Once you've had, most people have had an experience of migration or when you get, people have been uprooted all over the world, happens to this day, it always has been, probably always will be, unfortunately. But we all have something that reminds us of a lost homeland or a memory triggered by a smell or a food or a song that's why it resonated with audiences, and that's why I think it resonated with us, because it had these sensitivities inside the plot, which could have been I thought it could have had a better ending, but it was lovely. It was lovely, and it was very touching to be part of that play. And Achilleo loved it. He enjoyed the travel, he enjoyed the intensity of it, he enjoyed the drama of it, literally. So yeah, it was our lives, not really. Everything apart from the drugs, the sex, and the rock and roll was. But,
0: I hear differently. And again, Rebetiky played till. Are you still playing together as a group? Or you well, played relatively recently with Achilles? You played the last couple of years, I think.
2: Yeah. We played at the Richmond.
3: Richmond and in Northcote.
2: And in Northcote at the Democritus League. Which was lovely to see. You know, actually, the last time I saw him was at Richmond. And he kept saying, come over. And I said I would. And I never got to go. And I feel a bit terrible about that. But, you know, he'd always say, oh, don't worry about me. You know, I'll kick back and I'll bounce back. I thought. Yeah, it's happened to me a couple of times with other fellow musicians, Cristela, for example.
0: Well, I mean, so many. I mean, we've got so many musicians are leaving us at this time, which might be our age group or something like that. And again, the sadnesses of saying we should have said things to them while they were still with us and so on.
2: Look, I feel like it was very premature. It was very unexpected. Yeah, I suspect Kathy would have expected it a bit more than we did, but... for me, I still can't believe it. He haunts me in my dreams. He comes and he shows me his instruments.
0: It's a lovely point to finish on.
2: This.
0: Let's bring Anthea and Kathy in to talk a bit about the concert and what's happening on the night. So we'll sort of wrap up with another song from Rebetiky in a minute, just to wrap up. But tell us a little bit about the plans for the concert here, Anthea.
5: Okay. The concert, as we said, Roger, it's predominantly, yes, we are getting together. And can I just also say it's very difficult for all the musicians. It's very fresh for us all, as Arigiri said. So we're getting together to honour our friend, our music colleague, but more so to make his wish come true, to donate to his favourite charity that saved his life many times, and that's the Royal Children's Hospital. And so for those who haven't got tickets yet, we only have, I think there's only about 100 left. So don't ring us and say, I haven't got a ticket at the last minute. So please get on board. You know where your money's going to go. We're doing it for Achilles.
0: So it's on Thursday the 21st. Doors open at 6 o'clock and you can get a meal there too.
5: You can.
0: So and the music will start about 8. These wonderful people playing. Any others that couldn't make it today?
5: There is a list. I just also want to say it's actually Achilles' birthday on that day, which is why it's on a Thursday. A lot of people said, couldn't we do it on a Sunday? And we said, well, we wanted to choose this day because it's very special to everybody. So there will be, just in answer to your question...
0: Finding out bits of paper, moving bits of paper around.
5: there is Stavrina Dimitriou, who did some wonderful Rebetiky with Achilles and her band. I can't remember. Is it come under one specific name?
1: It's a smorgasbord.
5: So Jacob Papadopoulos on bouzouki, of course, is lifelong bouzouki player. As well, outside, of course, this ensemble, and Nick Koutsalotis, yes, who is now teaching at Elphington Grammar, and he's with a lot of. Nick Koutsalotis is, Nick Koutsalotis and Jacob Papadopoulos are two bouzouki players, very prominent. Beg your pardon, Nico. And Nick Apralos is the teacher at Elphington. Dean
1: Yorgalas.
5: The children, his students from Nestoras.
0: Okay.
5: Nestoras College. He was teaching for quite a while there, so they're going to come and honour him and play a few pieces.
0: Should be a wonderful, wonderful evening, not to be missed.
5: Not to be missed.
1: There's about 40 people on stage, aren't there?
5: Yeah, there's over. But I do want to give a shout out to the wonderful Kathy Blitzopoulos who tirelessly worked to put this together. Very emotional time for everyone, especially Kathy, and we love you deeply and we thank you so much. It's going to be wonderful.
0: Yeah. Let's finish with one more song, if we could, please. This is, again, introduce this. This is coming again from the Rebetiky era.
2: Another favourite of Achilles, the one that he liked to sing and play, called Marathiki Kardulum, My Heart Has Dried Up. It's a lost song.

Thank you all so much for being with us this afternoon. Wonderful music. We've been listening to music dedicated to the memory and impact of the late Achilles Yanguli. Remembered at a tribute concert at the Brunswick Ballroom on Thursday, the 21st of May. Thank you so much to the people here in the studio, Anthea Sideropoulos, Irini Vella, Willem Vella, Paddy Montgomery, Tony Iliu, Agiris Agiropoulos, George Athanasopoulos, and Kathy Vlasopoulos. It's been wonderful seeing you all in the studio here. Thank you so much. We're going to finish here with a song called Of Wisdom, O Son of Wisdom. Irini, you are here. Achilles is here. Anthea Sideropoulos and Willem is here. This is from a live concert with the Boite Millennium Choir in 2005 and a concert and an album from them called Azadi or Freedom.

0: Hope you enjoyed all that lovely live music we've had in the studio here this afternoon, remembering the life of the late Achilles Yanguli. Concert, Brunswick Ballroom, Thursday the 21st of May. It's wonderful to have live music here on PBS. It's what PBS is all about, this great diversity of music in this city. We love all the musicians, groups, artists and so on who are performer members of PBS and those who nominate the Global Village as their favourite programme. So I'm going to, as we do each week, thank all of those people who are performer members of PBS. Big shout out to Adam May, Amakumo, Amy Brule, Andy Reynolds, Anne Norman, Austral, Bashka, Bohemian Nights with Ernie Gruner and Phil Carroll, Byron Crump, Coco's Lunch, Con Calamaris, David Bridie, Dr. Sarita McHarg, Elena Zelez, Floyd Thursby, Gamble and Dan Ander, Gorini, Harry Live Vibes Quartet, Jarabi Band, John McGrath, Caravan the Flamenca, Kavisha Metzeler, Kim Yang, Laser Bees, Maddie O'Brien, Margaret Roadknight, Matt Stonehouse, Melbourne Djembe, Michelle Honiger, Nancy Atkin, Obobato Balkan Brass, Panorama Brazil, Paul Carey, Piritu, Rodney from Eltham, Rosario DiMarco, Ruth Roshan, Sahil Sakti, Santa Taranta, Steve Grant, the Jawa Pitu Band, the Lost Clog, the O'Hanlons, Vardos, Volgograd, Ziggy Zolo and the Eclectic Circus and Zodj, Galeray Poor and Brian O'Dwyer. Currently in Italy, I noticed that they're at the moment. 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
0: And we'd love to hear from you. If you've been listening this afternoon and enjoying the live music, why not let us know? Text in at 0400 03 1067. Here's a new album of music that directs attention to the attacks and devastation that continue to occur in Ukraine and that threaten the diversity of music and cultures there. It's from a German-based Ukrainian musician called Mariana Sadowska with colleagues Christian Tome and Marcus Braun, and it's a project called Vesna, or Spring. They began working together in 2022 prior to the current invasion and attacks, and Mariana notes that her despair about what she could do was addressed by a poem by the Ukrainian poet Olena Talia. She was 34 years old when she was executed by the Nazis during World War II. One of her poems carried a message that felt like a blessing. Move on, hold on, trust that something truly beautiful is still waiting for you. You should live. So their new album is called You Should Live. This is a song called Gilu or Rejoice. It's based on two poems, Gilu by Selma Mirbaum Elsinger from 1939 and Air Alert by Victoria Emelina from 2022.

0: That music again draws attention to the continued tragedies in the Middle East, in Palestine, Gaza and the West Bank, Lebanon, Iran, Syria and so on. It was a Helsinki-based ensemble called Wishamali, whose lead voice is from the diaspora, the Palestinian-Jordanian singer, Udist and composer called Nemet Bata. In the group, she works with the Ethiopian-born percussionist Abdiso Mamba Asefa and Kari Ikonen on the piano, who has his own micro-tuning system that allows him to play Arabic makamat on an acoustic piano. There was a traditional song called Walathi Walaka Kalbi. It's from their 2024 album called El Bar, or The Sea. Well, let's thank at this point the wonderful people who go the extra distance to become patrons of the Global Village and PBS, and the women who prefer to reclaim the word matrons or even matriarchs. So we give a lot of thanks out here to Andrew Corson, Chris Holliday, Dr. Bob Chvetkovich, Dragan Tomic, May from Fitzroy, Monica Rowland, Pat Thurgood, Paul Scar, Rachel Murindaka, Richard Holm, Ross McCaw, Stephen Aquilina, Suzette Watkins and Tony Isaacson. Also a big thanks to our business supporter of Passport Travel from Ferny Creek, our wonderful friends for a decade, Helen Thomas, the memory of Zulia Kamalova, Ivan Marni, Jennifer Gorn, Lou Panaccio, Marco Stojanovic and Susan Russell and Yanis Zelazny. Our also fantastic friends for life, forever with us here, Australia's First Treaty, Gary Havrilay, Matt Hennessy and the Abud brothers, Patrick, Percy and Maliki Abud. You wonderful people all who support the diversity of music here on PBS. We'd like to add you to that list as well. www.pbsfm.org.au. You know, it's easy to do. You know, you should do it.
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0: We're heading now into a mainly Asian segment of the Global Village. I'm going to start with music from Vietnam. Doan Hoi Nam is a self-taught Hanoi-based composer known for his gentle and dreamy songs. On his debut album called Dreams and Oblivion, he featured the voice of Mach Mai Suong. This song from them is called Hoa, or Flower. It follows a young woman walking through the morning mist. The sky is bright, the streets are empty, the water reflects the land and sky. As she moves through nature, she identifies with the fragile beauty of a red flower and the cycle of life it represents. She listens to the gentle words, not knowing tomorrow will bring decay. I'm taking it from a recent Putumayo compilation called Coffee Culture.

from Vietnam. We came home to hear music from the local Chinese Australian musicians KK, who visited the Global Village a little while ago. She plays guzheng, and she talked about her music then. She's been working with the pianist Darby Lee and the percussionist Alexander Ma, and produced an album called Elysian Blues. And then I think she produced another one called Elysian 2. That was called Silver Lining. KK is currently working on a new project called Echoes of the Earth. And that then led to another guzheng artist who is also a guzheng and performer and composer. Her name is called Bye Bye from Los Angeles, and she has just released an album called Two Moons in collaboration with the London-based composer and producer Paul Elliott. That was the title tune. It might seem strange to move from that music to music from Finland, but there is a connection. This is a new release from the Finnish folk vocal ensemble Tuulitaa, which means Goddess of the Wind. It's their third studio album called Mamma, or Mother Earth. Tuulitaa draws inspiration from Finno-Ugric and Nordic folk traditions, creating a sound where ancient heritage meets global influences, contemporary expression and modern production. The song is called Aitama, or Motherland, continuing that theme and also reflecting another recent album from Finland by a collection of artists concerned at the degradation of the planet. It will then link to a concert in Box Hill on Friday around the theme of Voices of the Earth. More about that in a moment. You can see the connections happening here. This is Tuulitaa.

The concert that I referred to on Friday is called Voices of the Earth. It's the Boats Matsudo Week concert, and it's at the Box Hill Community Arts Centre this Friday. It features local shakuhachi performer and composer Ann Norman, along with the Brandon Lee Koto Ensemble. And to start, music relevant to it, we heard Sunrise Paints the Point. It's from Ann Norman's 2024 album called Surf Coast Wanderings, which celebrates the surf coast of Victoria from Point Lonsdale, which is probably the point there, to Apollo Bay. And the album also features Brandon Lee again, and also Ria Samaggio, whose voice we heard there, and many others. The Matsudo Week concerts are an annual event for the Boat. This is music from the Boat's Matsudo Week of 2021 coming up next. It's the Brandon Lee Koto Ensemble in intercultural collaboration with Sarita McHarg and Manmit Singh. The tune is the traditional Sakura Sakura, or Cherry Blossom. It's played on koto with sitar and tabla as well. And then we'll hear the tune Inverts from the album Beneath the Surface, which was recorded in 2016 in the storage tunnels under Darwin. And Norman is on shakuhachi, and violin is from Emily Shepherd, and says, "Our lives can be turned upside down by conflict, disease, or simply the unexpected. But sometimes it's our perspective that needs inverting. This world is filled with extroverts, introverts, perverts, and converts, but some of us are inverts."

following Emily Shepherd and Anne Norman in the tunnels under Darwin. We had that final very brief piece influenced by music from Indonesia, played by Anne Norman on Shakuhachi and Alyssa Goodrich, from whom we'll hear more in a moment, on Power Pole Bells. It's from an album by Ria Samajo, who's also a member of Gamelan Dananda, as well as Fine Blue Thread. We heard her singing on an Anne Norman album a moment ago. It was from Ria's 2006 album called Sift, simply called An Interlude. And now, going off in a completely different direction. I'll tell you more about it afterwards.

0: late to discovering the works of John Dowland, about 400 years late, I think, as he died in 1626. He was probably born in London, was a court musician in France, then Denmark, and then back in England. He's best known today for his melancholy songs, but his instrumental music for lutes has undergone a major revival as well. That version of his song called Flow My Tears was from a Catalan singer called Pilar Almale. It's on her 2021 album called Hitchamia. On the album, she addresses the repertoire of ancient music, medieval, Renaissance and Baroque, but with new and different influences of jazz, world music, Cuban rhythms and improvisations of a Manouche violin.
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0: Thanks to all of you for listening today. I hope you enjoyed the Greek music and reminiscences the Greek music that was happening around town here. Also, the otherworldly sounds we've been hearing in the second half of the program. Thanks to everyone sending in text to show that you are listening closely. Next week, there's going to be more live music in the Global Village Studio from the local Iranian-Australian musician called Mastane Nazarian on Oud and Sanaz Sadatfa on Comanche. We're going to be fading away in a second with music from the local vibraphone player and also composer called Alyssa Goodridge here. It's a new recording of an ongoing project called Gene Tree. It began as a conversation with her dear friend, scientist and bioinformaticist, Dr. Anna Syme in 2015, about how the roles of a scientist and of an artist are similar. To be curious, to ask questions, to test hunches, to ask again. The music that emerged was inspired by climate science and DNA modelling, with compositions that take stories from our genetic maps of adaption, resilience and extinction, from the genetic story of the peppered moth and the migratory monarch butterfly, and the musical interpretations of DNA and its patterns. Replications, faults, transcriptions into mRNA, what has been called by Nadia Kostic the incessant, relentless rhythms of our biology. Cells duplicating, dying, birthing. The Gene Tree Project also involves Gideon Brazil on flute and saxophone, Elliot Folvig on electric guitar, and Miranda Hill on double bass. We're listening to a piece called The Other Moth, Mutant Rhythms of Survival. And you can hear more about this between 8 and 10 tonight here on PBS. Is a very special project here happening with Alyssa Goodridge and being chatted here on air about this project. Well, she may or may not be mutant. She's certainly rhythmical, and she's definitely surviving in soak for the next hour. Not a moth, but it's Hannah McKittrick. And I'll be back in the Global Village at 5 p.m. next Sunday.

Good evening. You're listening to PVS 106.7 FM. My name's Hannah and this show is called Soak. It goes for an hour from 7 till 8 on a Sunday, which is what we're in right now. I'm broadcasting live on Wurundjeri country and I pay my respects to Wurundjeri elders and First Nations people tuning in. Always was and always will be Aboriginal land. And thank you, Roger, for an amazing edition of The Global Village, a precious corner of the PBS grid, Sundays from 5 till 7. Roger always brings us music to surprise and uplift us, encourages us to stand in solidarity with people who are oppressed in different parts of the world and celebrate all different kinds of cultures through his playlisting of very diverse music. So thank you, Roger, and tune in again from 5 o'clock for more of The Global Village. I've got a good playlist tonight because it's my 250th episode of this show. I'm very proud to be part of this radio station and I feel so lucky to be able to make a playlist for listeners every week. So thank you if you've listened to one or 250, somewhere in between. I thought we'd start with this gorgeous piece of organ music from Carly Malone, who's based in Stockholm. This song's called The Unification of Inner and Outer Life, which is a great way to describe radio, really. Listening on your own but connected to the other listeners through the act of tuning into the radio. This is from Carly Malone's album All Life Long that came out a couple of years ago, and it's a collection of music for pipe organ, choir and brass quintet. Hope you had a lovely day. 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

0: You're listening to Soak here on PBS with Hannah McKittrick. We just heard a piece called Fell Sound from a collaboration called Mirroring that is between Liz Harris of Grupa and Jesse Fortino. And this is from 2013. And I've found it before, but I've forgotten about it. And do you want to know how I found it? I wrote, "I miss Grupa" into Reddit this week. And then I found it and I was like, yes. And then I found another secret, secret to me, not anymore, unknown side project of Grupa as well. That's called Helen, that I'm going to play later. But I'm so excited because I didn't know she had a shoegaze project with drums and everything. So I hope you can stay tuned to hear that. We also heard the unification of inner and outer life from Stockholm-based organist and composer Carly Malone. And that one was from an album called All Life Long that came out a couple of years ago now. Thanks to the messages on the text line, Eliza, Benjamin, Leah and Rowan are wishing Happy Mother's Day to all the mums and aunties and support networks. I like that inclusive net that you're throwing there. I'd like to add I love the way Maggie Nelson writes in The Argonauts. She thanks the many gendered mothers of her heart. So sending that out there. Thanks to everyone who is maternal and supports us. Thanks also to Locke on the text line. He says, "Very enjoyable organ, Carly." That's hilarious. And some other angels are driving home from Castlemaine and they went to the Kisses show and they lounged like lizards by a stream. Harvey, Tico and Gabby. Hello, everyone. And hello, Madeline, as well. Thanks for your messages wishing me a happy 250 episodes. I'm very proud of this milestone and I'm very proud to be a radio host. So thanks for celebrating with me. Some more music right after these messages.
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2: Mama, Monash University Museum of Art presents Shrewana Spong, Ha Ha Ha, the first solo exhibition in Australia of the London-based Balinese Aotearoan artist Shrewana Spong. Exploring mist as both metaphor and phenomenon, Ha Ha Ha spans film, sculpture and textile and draws on Spong's research into medieval mysticism and her Balinese ancestry. Shrewana Spong, Ha Ha Ha, now on at Mama, Caulfield until June 27. Mama, proud PBS sponsor.

This May, the Australian National Academy of Music presents the next generation of experimental musicians with an evening of contemporary percussion. Kaylee Melville, Annam alumna and artistic director of Speak Percussion, returns to lead Annam's emerging percussionists through the post-apocalyptic sound world of Missy Mazzoli's Millennium Canticles. Watch the stars of tomorrow at the Rosina Auditorium, Abbotsford Convent, Friday, May 15th, 7 p.m. Tickets at anam.com.au. 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Thank you.

0: You're listening to Soak here on PBS. That was Rowan Tree from Spencer Cullum, based in Nashville, though British himself. Lovely to hear Erin Ray on some backing vocals there too. I love her voice. Before that, we heard brand new music from Aldous Harding. Her newest record, Train in the on the Island, came out last week. That track's called San Francisco. Has a nice little reprise of one of the singles at the end there too. Aldous Harding is playing at the Forum in our fair city on the 18th of November. And tickets, I believe, are, if not on sale, they'll be on sale very soon. I remember thinking, oh, that's a long way away, but that would be such a good one to go to. Before that, we heard Jonin Standish of Hate Rock, her solo album Maritz. There, that song was called Three Spider Bites. I saw that she just played a duo set in Perth for the Rewire Festival with Maria Moles, another Melbourne local. That would have been awesome. And at the top there, we started with Carnival Mixed from Windy and Carl, classic one. 20 to 8. Thank you very much to Roger and Pat of Global Village on the text line, saying congrats on episode 250. Thank you, Roger and Pat. Couldn't have done it without our lovely run-ins at 6:45 on a Sunday night. Thanks, Mishka, for the lovely message as well. And I want to take this moment to read out a few names who have signed up to become members of Soak during the week. You may have heard that our radio festival, our annual radio festival, which is the way that we literally keep PBS going for another year. It's our membership drive. It's where we rely and invite our listeners to sign up as members or renew their existing memberships to ensure that we can keep running for another year. It starts officially on the 18th of this month, but we are running an early bird period at the moment. Until then, that is a great time to sign up because there's way less people signing up now. So thank you very much to Chiara Anderson in Brunswick West, Ada Coxall in Preston, and Dennis Kay in Doncaster for all becoming proud members of Soak. Welcome, welcome, welcome. And then Greg Scher, my sweet radio neighbour, has renewed his performer membership as well. Maybe people don't know that Greg Scher is an amazing saxophone player. I feel like he doesn't say that on air. But yeah, he's a performer member because he's an amazing saxophone player. Plays in the Rookies, enchants everyone on a Wednesday night. Anywho, that's lovely to see. And a little reminder that we do rely on the support of our listeners. PBS will always be for free to listen to. And it works that way because the members of our community who are able to support us do so. It's a wonderful model. So if you're one of those people this year who have the capacity to become a member, please think about doing it. At pbsfm.org.au, you can sign up. There are many tiers of membership, hopefully making it accessible to many different financial positions. And you get your name read out on your favourite show. There's a t-shirt this year that's really cool. Fuel the Frequency is our campaign name this year, which I think is, I really like the fuel part, actually, and the frequency part. And the t-shirt has a really cool font, so I'm definitely going to be rocking that. And in addition to those names I just read out who opted to have Soak as their favourite show, I also have Dan Siketa from Leopold, who's just become passionate to PBS as a whole. So thank you, Dan. Very lucky to have your support. Okay, onwards with the show. I mentioned earlier that I found another side project of Grouper this week, an album called The Original Faces. And it's under the band name Helen, just Helen. And it's like shoegaze. It's really fuzzy and way more energetic than the Grouper that we know. And I was laughing before because the way I found this was I just typed I miss Grouper Reddit into Google. And then I found this. So I don't know, maybe that's a tactic I'll try when I want to find new music in the future for Soak. Anyway, this one's called Right Outside.
1: Mm-hmm.

You're listening to Soak on PBS. That one was from an Anenon, A-N-E-N-O-N, from LA. We heard When the Light Appears, Boy. That's from a record called Dream Temperature, where Anenon used a newly discovered wind synthesizer as his central compositional tool alongside piano and tenor saxophone. And the entirety of that album's electronics are triggered by his lungs, generating otherworldly synths modulated by expressive breath control. I just love that album name, Dream Temperature, as well. I'm trying to think of what to call the album that I've made at the moment, and I just wish I could call it Dream Temperature, because it's so hard to pick. So hard. Dream Temperature nails it. We also heard in their guitar duo from Gia Margaret, or Gia Margaret's new album Singing, out now on Jag Jaguar. And then up the top there, Right Outside, from the project called Helen, which is Liz Harris from Grouper. About 5 minutes to go of the show for this week, my 250th episode. Thank you very much to Genevieve and Essela on the text line from Cold Hands Warm Heart, who are one of my performer members here on Soak, congratulating me on the 250. Thank you guys, such amazing musicians, and lovely to know they're tuning in. I'll read out everyone now, actually, all my members, and a little reminder that it is the early bird portion of our radio festival this month. So if you're able to support us by becoming a member like these lovely people I'm about to read out, you can do so at pbsfm.org.au. All the information's there around the different tiers of membership. So thanks very much to these performers: Clary Loops, Clover Blue, Cold Hands Warm Heart, who I just mentioned, Do The Bed, Ellie Ware, Greg Schur, who's renewed his perform membership for another year. Thank you so much, Greg. Isabel Caldwell, Jan Wisniewski, Jonesing, Kisses, Lola Palova, Meredith Beardmore, Marinda Dias Jayasinha, Tamat Zanoon, and Zila Papagiorgiou. Thank you as well to my patrons, who are John O'Klein, Lachlan Batchelor, Nicole Reed, Sam Walls, and Shelley Brunt. Thank you to my business patron, Melbourne Grounds Maintenance in Eltham, my friends for a decade, Muddy Jenkins and Nathan Zwick, and my friends for life are Mark and Taylor and Orlando DePuri. Thank you for your support. All right, well, it's almost time for me to wrap up. Do stay tuned to PBS, though, because Greg Schur is coming up next with his very beloved show, Stars in the Static, with a special treat in tonight's show, some live music. I'll let Greg tell you about it, but it's going to be an awesome show, so stay tuned from 7 to 9 to hear Stars in the Static. And I'll be back next week, I suppose, next Sunday. Thank you for keeping me company here, and I hope that you have a really great week coming up. We can do it. Keep going, everyone. Going out on something that Greg actually sent me, because I liked when he played it on his radio show. And he's a generous, very generous share of music. So this is a piece called Longitude from Damien Della Torre. Bye, everyone. Take care of yourselves. Thinking of all the mums and maternal people today. It's lovely to be nurtured. Bye.

A very good evening to you out there, dear listeners. You're with Greg Scher. This is Stars in the Static on PBS 106.7 FM. Thanks so much to Hannah McKittrick for another hour of soak, and the hugest congratulations to her, my dear program neighbour on the grid, for her 250th episode. We're so lucky to have a show as special as Soak each and every week. Really is its own world, and the way it hands off into this one's probably my favourite moment of the week. I hope she does another 250 times 1,000 more of these. If you missed it, pbsfm.org.au has Radio On Demand. Go back and find it. But tonight, plenty of Australian jazz and improvised music for you. Two conversations to look forward to next week. And so we're going to hear music from both of those releases. Lawrence Pike's new quintet record on Balmat is out at the end of the month. I'll be chatting with him ahead of his Jazz Lab show next week. We'll also be hearing from Hilary Geddes, we're also going to hear from her new record, Red Leaf. It's out on Earshift. It's making some big waves. It's her first quartet record since Parkside 4 years ago. Well worth the wait, that one. She'll be playing at the Jazz Lab in a couple of weeks too. Phone interviews for both of those coming your way next week. It's going to be a jam-packed show. But tonight, a taste of those records first. But speaking of jam-packed programs tonight, Alyssa Goodrich joins me in the studio with her Gene Tree Ensemble for a live performance and a chat about her new record, one of the more beautiful things I've heard this year. Make sure you stay with us for that. There's a lot of activity in the studios right now. Cannot wait to hear their live-to-air performance. Later on, we'll hear from overseas artists, British pianist Alexander Hawkins. He's put together a pretty extraordinary ensemble for his new Intact release. Rodri Davies on harp, Hamid Drake on drums, Nicole Mitchell on flute, Matthew Wright on turntables. Shouldn't work on paper, but it absolutely does. Also, new music from Rosa Brunello's We Are Surging Waters. Another highlight, Yaz Ahmed and Tamar Osborne both feature. Sounds about as good as you might expect it to. Also, Matthew Stevens' self-titled album has finally landed on Candid. Tonight, we'll be hearing his version of Sunny Sharrox, Who Does She Hope to Be, with Jeff Parker alongside him. But let's get to playing some music soon. Kick things off with the latest from Matt Evans. Heard Sword of the Sun from his release, Daydream Observatory. That'll be out next week. And up next, we'll hear from French violinist Clément Janinet. Heard from him last week as well. He's got this brilliant European quartet, Garden of Silences. Features one of my favourites, Ave Henriksen, on trumpet. And he's at the heart of that whole record. And as always, I'll be updating the show notes, gig listings live on the Stars in the Static program page at pbsfm.org.au. And if you want to get in touch here with me at the station, text in 0400 03 1067. Always love to hear where you're tuning in from. And also don't forget, it's nearly the PBS Radio Festival, kind of unofficially is already. Means that if you join or renew now before the 18th of May, you go into the running for the early bird prize draw, as well as the major prize draw, which really doubles your chances of winning something. pbsfm.org.au to get on board. Much calmer show this week than last week, I should add. So, Sedlin, let's get comfy and listen to some tunes together.

Very gentle start to the program this evening, as I like to do, but probably a little bit more gentle than normal. Some delicious sounds there from Trio Grande. Haven't heard from them in a minute, but they've got a album coming up in a couple of weeks on La Reserve Records called What's Left. Summer Bath in Winter is the track that we just heard. New drummer in Trio Grande, Nate Wood, replacing Antonio Sanchez, but the same Will Vinson on saxophone and keys and Gillard Hexelman on guitar. New York

based trio. Their previous record was a real stunner, so I'm looking forward to hearing that one. You'll be sure to hearing more of that on Stars in the Static here on PBS. Kick the bracket off with French Jeanninet. He's a French Clément Jeanninet. He's a French violinist, and it's his European quartet built around Jeanninet's rare combination of violin and nickel harp, recorded at BMC Studio in Budapest. And pretty awesome lineup across this one, probably most notably Ave Henriksen, one of Scandinavia's most singular trumpet voices, really breathy, really unlike anyone else as well. So great to hear him on that record. Heard a track from that last week. Got a few more planned for you coming up, which will be really special. Sending some love out on the text line to my patron member, my newest patron member, Teresa Zamora. Great to see your name on the patron list here for Stars in the Static. My surrogate mother, all the way in Sydney, tuned in. Great to hear from you. 0400 03 1067 is the number to text if you'd like to get in touch here at the station. And hey, if you have just tuned in or if you've been with me from the beginning, I've got a real treat coming up for you next. Cannot wait for this. I'm not even in my normal studio. I've made space for a bunch of musicians because coming up now, Alyssa Goodrich, who we've been hearing a lot here on Stars in the Static over the last few weeks. Her ensemble's here live in the studio. Alyssa is a Melbourne-based composer, vibraphonist, and sound artist, and her new record, Gene Tree, is a decade-long project, music built from a collaboration with an evolutionary biologist and a dramaturg, drawing on the science of DNA, adaptation, extinction. For the next 15, 20 minutes or so, enjoy Alyssa Goodrich and her ensemble featuring Gideon Brazil, Elliot Folvig, and Miranda Hill live on Stars in the Static.

0: If you've just tuned in, for the last 20 minutes or so, we have had the absolute privilege of listening to Alyssa Goodrich and her ensemble with Gideon Brazil, Elliot Folvig, and Miranda Hill performing live from her latest record, Gene Tree. They're packing out Studio 3 to my right. And also, I should say, a big thank you to the one and only Owen McKern, giving us a great live mix there of their performance in the studio. But in just a second, we're going to hear from the ensemble, have a little chat with them after a couple messages. So keep it locked, my friends. You're on Stars in the Static here on PBS.
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2: Presented by Acme and Rising, Reverb is a journey into sound. Opening May 22, the exhibition explores music's influence on art, fashion and social movements, featuring works by Stan Douglas, Virgil Abloh, Jeremy Deller, Carsten Nicolai and more. After hours, head into the listening room for one-off sessions, talks and listening parties with Adrian Sherwood, Nicole Skeltes, Tom Ellard and more. Rising, proud PBS sponsor.
0: Like I said, if you've just tuned in here to Stars in the Static on PBS, we've had such a privilege to hear Alyssa Goodrich and her ensemble playing some music from her latest record, Gene Tree. Some lovely texts coming in on the text line. Lovely to hear from my friend for a decade, Tom Bentley, dig in the music. But as I said, I've got Alyssa Goodrich, Gideon Brazil, Elliot Folvig and Miranda Hill squeezed in here into Studio 2. I'm usually in the bigger one, but they filled it out with all of their instruments. And it was great to hear from this latest record, Gene Tree. It's a striking body of work inspired by climate science and the biology of adaptation, resilience, extinction. The band are all here with me now. Hello, everyone.
3: Hello.
4: Hello.
0: How you going? I'm feeling calm. I hope you guys are too. Maybe you're feeling a little stressed. Who knows? But what a performance that was. For listeners who are newer to this music, can you tell us about what we just heard? Because there's a lot going on underneath it, right?
3: Yeah. I'm terrible at remembering. What did we play? We played 4 tracks from the album, one called Dance in the Bottleneck, and then we played a piece called Replication Slippage, and then we played Moth Returns to Mountain Ash, and we segued or went straight into another tune called In the Valley of the Ruined. And all of the tunes, to different degrees, are taking patterns, rhythms, actually harmonies, really, from evolutionary science and actual genetics. So sort of transcribe some of the key aspects of, or basic aspects, really, of genetics and how our DNA and genes can change, and turned it into music.
0: How? I'm so overwhelmed having you here. It's just like I was reading about this album and thinking, like, this is so big brain and beyond me. I'm coming to all of you next because I want to understand how you all accessed it. But Alyssa, for you first, can you outline for the listeners how it's possible?
3: That is such a good question. It took me a while, is the short answer. So it started with me chatting to a gorgeous friend of mine who's a evolutionary biologist by training. And we were thinking about how art in general and science do the same thing. They ask questions first. The music itself, the key for me, I didn't try to understand it like a scientist. I'm new to that language, but what Anna and the team opened up for me with musicians, Gideon was involved from the get-go, is looking at how patterns and rhythms and shapes and harmonies are kind of within the science as well. So I think that's my short and
4: parallels, yeah?
3: Yeah, thank you, Gid. You can take over if you
4: like. No, I'm not taking over.
0: Not yet.
3: And so looking intrinsically at the rhythms and the colours within the science, within the actual science, but also looking at the themes. I mean, they're huge themes, and so they lend themselves very nicely to the arts and ideas and feelings. That's my...
0: And this conversation with Anna Syme, correct me if I'm wrong, was a while ago, right?
3: It was a long while ago. So the cheeky thing we did was we actually went into the studio at the end of this year to record what I'm currently working on, which is Bubbles and Water and Waves. We've got a whole work that we did.
0: Yeah.
3: And then gorgeously, these amazing human beings said, Liz, while we're here, I think we could try this project that kind of we did, you know, before and around COVID, actually. And then it's had another life working in theatre with children. And so it was a kind of now or never. So we recorded this material that actually started, the genesis of it started in 2015. Actually.
0: Wow. Yeah. And so correct me, are you saying it was like an addendum to another recording session?
3: Yes.
0: God, artists are insane people, aren't they?
3: Yes,
0: that's crazy. Wow, I'm in awe of that. Well done to all of you. And to quickly direct my attention to all of you, as soon as I found out that this was like a decades-long conversation, it also kind of blew my mind because as a recording artist myself, I understand the kind of obsessiveness of sitting with a thing in your brain for a really long time and working with other people, and by the time you get to the studio you really get it. For the rest of you in the ensemble, Alyssa has been sitting with this for 10 years, right? What's it like stepping into all of this stuff as a player and trying to take something that I think seems to situate itself somewhere within conceptual metaphor theory as much as it does music, and then actually step into a role where you have to bring all of that to life? Got you all stressed out now, don't I?
4: Look, it was just, it's process driven. So we spent a long time trying to achieve what Liz has kind of laid out for us. And part of that was just the development. So just looking at how it can become music. So it was never that we were overwhelmed by the science or anything like that. It was just how we can exist and make some art within it.
0: Can you talk me through the development a little bit?
3: It was 10 years ago.
0: Yeah, so Gideon, you've been around for a while in this, right?
4: Look, interestingly, she had two woodwind players with Liz sort of in the studio at, what was it, Culture Lab?
3: Yeah, Carlton Connect, which is now, I think, it's no longer there. It's the Science Gallery at Melbourne Uni. And what we did was we played with ideas and sounds.
4: And visual, and lots visual of visual material. Stuff.
3: Yeah, yeah. And I always write with these, with voices in mind, with instrument, you know, these beautiful musicians in mind. I guess that's part of the key as well. So it's not just concept. I'm writing with how I hear their voices as well. And there are actual charts.
0: But I mean, I'm also looking through the window of the studio and there's as much like scribbling on the charts as there are charts as well. I'm trying to decipher what's going on.
5: That's because you could see my part.
0: Yeah. It was both of you.
5: But I mean, I'm the newest to the group. I wasn't part of any of that. I came on board as part of the Bubbles project. So, and Gene Tree, I came to once it was already quite formed, but as Gideon was saying, was formed with a different lineup and a sort of different group of voices. So it has been a really interesting process to find where bass fits in instead of a second woodwind player, because it's a very different role.
0: Oh,
5: that you play.
0: Okay. Like that's what was going on, is you're stepping into the parts where the other woodwind.
5: I mean, it's been a good couple of years now, but I think when we started playing with it, there wasn't as much of a bass part as there now, or a bass concept.
0: So it was interesting also seeing you play. I'm like, you are being thrown in the deep end with some of the parts on bass in particular. That's, it's not what you expect a double bassist to be doing in a chamber jazz ensemble at all times either. Like,
5: that's because I don't play jazz. Yeah. So that's it's what
0: most
5: I
0: jazz musicians say that too.
3: and I think having Miranda in the ensemble, also, well, having everyone here, they're all beautiful, beautiful musicians, allows me to stretch things as well. So Nico, who recorded us, gorgeous Nico Schaubel, he was referring to what we do as chamber music, which feels quite comfortable actually, because it is quite notated. There's extended techniques, and the extended techniques often are related to how we're trying to find sounds for the concepts, but they're written charts, and the scribble is often to go, oh no, not that bit, we'll do that bit, you know, we'll repeat that bit, we won't repeat that bit. And I would say, yeah, Elliot and Miranda especially have been very patient with finding the instruments place in the work, because I'm less familiar with how to write for those instruments. But always it's about the four voices and what the four voices do in a room.
0: And speaking of the much more practical realm of what it is that we're doing here, I'm so excited to finally be able to ask this question. When you sent this record through, the first track to really capture my attention was Moth Returns to Mountain Ash, which is... for those that have not yet had the pleasure of listening to the record, it's kind of presented in like a diptych that's separated throughout the record. There's a part one and a part two. And finally you're here and I can ask, what's the story?
3: I guess in relation to Gene Tree, so the Gene Tree story, I'm going to try and do this in a nutshell, Greg. the Gene Tree story, which is in this album and is also kind of the anchor to the theatre project, which is allied to this work, is about this incredible story of the peppered moths in industrial England. Because I'd said to my gorgeous scientist friend when we were first digging into this, I'm like, help, I need a story. And so the peppered moths in industrial England was white. The trees get all sooty with black because of the Industrial Revolution. The moth then becomes, prey to other animals because it's hanging off these black trees, sooted trees. And so incredibly, over what is quite a short space of time in genetic science, these peppered moths changed. They adapted. So they used their genes to adapt and they grew more and more spots. And so they were able to survive. And then amazingly, when England cleaned up its act and the trees returned without the soot, these moths again shifted again and came back to more of the white variety. And so there's all these beautiful themes we can relate to in that story about families and extinction and resilience. And so Moth Returns to Mountain Ash is an artistic license, thinking about that, about, you know, I guess about passing and also wanting through the album the motif of the moth, the sort of fluttery sounds that piece itself holds, the motif that the vibraphone keeps with is a kind of moth fluttery musical motif. But also I just loved what the musicians were doing with the track, and so I went, I think there's two versions.
0: Yeah, well, I mean, you've assembled a hell of a band here in front of me. I'm very lucky to have you all here with me. That you kind of had preempted slightly my question here. The music, to me, presents itself kind of like a tone poem throughout a lot of it. Like, I kind of can imagine, based on the sounds in a very literal sense, what may be going on. But I'm wondering if there's anything else as to how this translates into music for any of you. Everyone's looking at Elliot, who's looking very stressed over there.
6: I think there's a couple of things that spring to mind. The instrumentation itself, I mean, these pieces have been through many, many arrangements and versions, and one instrument was playing a part that now another instrument is playing. And once you do a recording, often it's pretty tempting to kind of, that's the crystallized version and that's how it is now. But certainly until we recorded, that was not the case at all. I think one of those tunes we just played in there, I've actually played every single part at some time in the distant past. And also, I think there's an interesting interaction that happens with me as the only electric instrument, acoustic instruments and electric instruments playing together. There's some logistical challenges to get the sounds to feel like they're in the same space. And we've sort of experimented a fair bit over time with ways of working, and simple is often better is kind of where we've sat with it. But I still think that there's a certain, I mean, maybe it's biotech. Maybe that's my take on the whole genetic thing, is that I'm the bio part of this. Occasionally there's a very electric sounding kind of addition, which I kind of enjoy that juxtaposition as well. And I quite like that we all have a similar approach in terms of we all improvise, but we can all play, you know, notated stuff as well. But by nature, I'm an improviser. And so as soon as you give me a chart, the first thing I want to do is mess with it. That is my instinct. And over a long period of time, we've sort of found a way to make that work amongst us. And so often when we first, in the early stages of working out a new piece, they kind of go off in all these directions. So we're constantly recording the rehearsals and going back and going, what did we do? What was that? And what did I do there? That was good. We should change that. And Alyssa's a dream to work with like that, because she wants to know where it can go. She's not precious about where it started. So it's a really interesting kind of process from that point of view. I don't think I've answered your question, but
0: no, but I'm really captivated by the answer nonetheless. It's amazing. It's I really get a sense of there's something about this ensemble. Watching you all just do that, I really hope that people get to see you guys play live, because I do feel like there's something being nurtured where I was like, I mean, we recorded it. The video will be on YouTube shortly. You'll probably see me looking dumbfounded, like how are you communicating through all of this, and how is any of this working? And Elliot, also, some of the times I'm like, what the hell is he even doing on his guitar?
6: To be honest, reining it in. Like, so, there's been rehearsals where we've really kind of got off the deep end and going, well, that was a bit too far. It was fun, though.
0: And so from a practical point of view, there is a launch.
3: There is a launch. So that's on
0: the 6th of June,
3: thank
0: right?
3: Thank you, Greg. Saturday,
0: I've done my homework.
3: Saturday the 6th of June at Cross Street Music Hall in East Brunswick from 8.
0: From 8. And are tickets online?
3: Tickets are online through TryBooking, or you can come to the door.
0: Awesome. And I'll also be popping a link in today's show notes for anybody listening. There's texts coming through as we're talking. So many people delighted by the music, really fascinated by this interview. And to all those people texting in and listening, I do thoroughly encourage you to get down to Cross Street on the 6th of June. From 8 p.m., you'll be able to hear this brilliant ensemble, Alyssa Goodrich's Gene Tree. We've been speaking with Alyssa Goodrich, vibraphonist and composer, Gideon Brazil, Elliot Folvig, Miranda Hill. Thank you so much to all of you for joining me. What a privilege and an honour. I can't wait for your gig.
3: Thank you, Greg.
0: We're going to keep the music rolling right along here. Here's some music from Adam Schatz that's just come out. A Test of Attention, Spans and Contact Cleaner is the name. Bit of a mouthful. You're on Stars in the Static here on PBS.

The time's just gone 9 minutes past 9 o'clock. You're here with me, Greg Scher, on Stars in the Static on PBS FM. Thanks so much for tuning in. We just heard from Matthew Stevens with a couple special guests there, Jeff Parker and Terry Lynn Carrington, as featured guests on a cover of Sonny Sharrock's original tune called Who Does She Hope to Be from his 1991 release, Ask the Ages. Pretty incredible booking, I reckon, getting Jeff Parker on that track. But a multi-generational cast across the whole record, as I said, Terry Lynn Carrington and Jeff Parker, but also Joel Ross, Anna B. Savage, and Corey King. It's a self-titled album, and it came out just 2 days ago on Candid Records. It's amazing. Very dynamic and diverse record, but really worth a listen. Adam Schatz before that, A Test of Attention Spans and Contact Cleaner from his 24th of April release called Civil Engineering Volume 1. He's a New York multi-instrumentalist and band leader. It's six tracks on that record. It's about under 28 minutes. So a quick listen, but a really great record nonetheless. A whole bunch of texts have come through and a few memberships as well. I'm going to start with those. Pierre Roloff's latest proud member to Boogie Beat Suite, and Leon Barmakov from Caulfield North, latest passionate member to the Duke Joint. Both of those legends are now in the running, not only for the major prize draw for Radio Festival, but also for our early bird prize draw, because

to do it, pbsfm.org.au is the place to head. And you can choose your favourite show, whether it stars In the Static or something else across the grid. 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We are so lucky to have an institution like PBS, and that's because of all of you legends that are signing up. So I'll say it one more time, pbsfm.org.au is where you head. Also, a few texts coming in to the number ending 861 saying, incredible live sound, absolutely mesmerizing. Dig in on Alyssa Goodrich's ensemble. Thank you so much. Great to hear from Anna, Ollie, and Anna's mum, Bridget, a couple times. And also out to Owen McKern, who said he really dug out Alyssa Goodrich's performance as well. We're going to keep things rolling right along because I'm going to try and squeeze in quite a lot more music in the last 49, 48 minutes or so. This next bracket features tracks from two albums that are pretty amazing, local albums, and I'll actually be conducting two interviews next week with Lawrence Pike and with Hilary Geddes, both from Sydney, and will both be here for their respective album launch gigs, but you'll hear more about that after this. We're going to kick things off with Lawrence Pike, and the track is Possible Utopias. You're on PBS.

I say this every single week, but I am absolutely astonished by the quality of music coming out of this country. The bracket that we just heard, two of my favorite releases locally this year. Just heard from Hilary Geddes, Sydney guitarist and composer, her second album with this quartet. 4 years on from her record called Parkside, we finally have Red Leaf. The track we heard was first featuring Hilary on guitar, Matthew Harris on piano, Max Alduca, previous guest of this show, on double bass, and Alex Inman Hislop on the drums. That release is coming out on Earshift. She's really makes sense. She belongs on that roster. Brilliant, brilliant music across that roster. Such an amazing record. And before that, also out of Sydney, Lawrence Pike, Possible Utopias was the track from his album called Possible Utopias for Jazz Quintet, which is a fairly ironic name because it's a solo album. A couple guests across it, but largely Lawrence Pike putting it all together. That man does not miss. He's responsible for some pretty amazing ensembles in Australia, PVT, formerly Pivot, also Triosk, Sunwaves, but coming out under his own name now. Spoke with him not that long ago last year about his great improvised ensemble called Believe, but very excited that he'll be coming into Melbourne. When is it? Sometime in June, I believe. I'm not looking at my show notes right now. Here they are. June 7th on the Sunday. So after you've seen Alyssa Goodrich's Gene Tree Ensemble on the Saturday, the next night, just down the road at the Jazz Lab, you can see Lawrence Pike from Sydney as a part of the Melbourne Jazz Cooperative Programming. He'll be bringing his trio to celebrate the launch of Utopias for Jazz Quintet. And also you'll be able to hear Hilary Geddes launch Red Leaf with her quartet at the Jazz Lab Wednesday on the 20th of May. Both of those shows have tickets available on the Stars in the Static program page on the PBS website. And do tune in next week because I'll actually be interviewing both of them. First time on Stars and Static doing two interviews in one. We'll see how that goes. But looking forward to chatting to both of them. Brilliant musicians, brilliant ensembles, and those records are real highlights of this year, so be sure to tune in. A few more things to shout out here on the computer screen in front of me. Ben Doran from Nunawading, latest passionate member to Ports of Paradise. Thank you so much, Ben. And also really delighted to see Gideon Brazil from Brunswick West, latest performer member to this show, Stars in the Static. And if that name isn't familiar to you, it should be because he just played saxophone here in Studio 3 with Alyssa Goodrich's ensemble. A brilliant musician around town. Also the place to go if you want to get a secondhand woodwind instrument. But he's also just reminded me via his text that he has sent into the studio that he's also on the board for the Brilliant Half Bent Music Festival. It's taken a 10-year hiatus. And was a brilliant festival in and of its time. Ran from 2005 to 2015. They had four very loved festivals around Melbourne, but they're back. 2026 is their first year back. They have about 20 concerts, workshops, DJ sets, new locally made music, largely in West Brunswick community spaces that they're converting into pop up music venues like Ostromax House, 4th Brunswick Scout Hall, St. John's Anglican Church. And importantly, all musicians performing in the festival will be paid for their work, which is becoming increasingly rare. So do go and check out Half Bent online. I had intended to bring someone in to have a chat about the festival in the coming weeks, but alas, it's radio festival, so I can't be interviewing people, but I will be featuring some music from their brilliant program coming up. So big thanks to Gideon Brazil for coming in and playing, becoming a performer member, and also for bringing brilliant music live and in the flesh in this country. And in this town, we're so lucky to have people willing to do this and champion Little Heard Music. And hey, speaking of membership, I've said it once, but I'll say it 100 times. pbsfm.org.au is where you head. 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It's a pretty brilliant thing that we have 24/7 someone behind the microphone and the console bringing you some of the best music I reckon I've ever heard,
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But anyway, let's keep the music rolling. Brand new music here from Rosa Brunello. You're on Stars in the Static on PBS.

Really fascinating release there from Alexander Hawkins. No Nation But Imagination is the album, and we just heard the track Resolution Each and Every. It's an ensemble that probably shouldn't work, but really does. Alexander Hawkins on piano, synthesizer and sampler, Rodri Davies on harp, Hamid Drake on drums, Nicole Mitchell on flute, and Matthew Wright on turntables and live sampling. Really excited to have that one land in my inbox. Obviously, Alexander Hawkins is one of the most restlessly curious pianists in the European improvised music scene. Pretty remarkable ensemble. Just that track out so far, but we don't have to wait long. 22nd of May, the whole album comes out on Intact Records, as I said. Before then, another stunner, Rosa Brunello, the double bassist, Italian double bassist and composer. When the River Remembered Its Name was the track from her 6th of May release. We are Surging Waters on Demander Music. Check out this ensemble. Tamar Osborne on saxophone, Yaz Ahmed on trumpet and flugelhorn. A few more names across the album, but those are real highlights. If you haven't checked it out, go check out that whole album in full. It was really difficult to figure out which one I wanted to play for you all this evening. How many tracks? We've got about 3 tracks left and 20 minutes until I make some space on the airwaves for Ian Parsons, who's going to take over at 10 p.m. all the way through till midnight with the Sound Barrier. So much to listen to on a Sunday here at PBS. Make sure you do keep it well and truly locked. Where I'm going to keep rolling along here. Brand new one out of Amsterdam, I believe, on Docs Records. An ensemble I'd not really learnt a great deal about, but they're called Chocos. And here's their track called Northfolk.

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1: All right, friends, it's time for me to get out of here. Thank you so much to everyone that has been tuning in. Why is this not playing? Oh, there we go. Operator error. It is indeed time for me to get out of here. Before I do, I should probably tell you what we've been listening to over the last little bit. Just heard from Wolfgang Muthspiel Chamber Trio. He's just put out a brilliant record called Atlas, and from that we heard Might This Be The End, out on Clap Your Hands Records, just came out last week. Before that, Julie Deke on Thanatosis imprint, we heard the title track to her album Brisk, came out on the end of April. She's a Polish-Hungarian flautist, and that's her solo flute debut, recorded in a church in Budapest across two sessions. You could probably tell, not sure if that was coming through on your radios, but you can hear, you know, some sirens going past and some dogs barking. Pretty amazing. Sits kind of between classical precision and free improvisation. Some really cleverly placed microphones across the room for that record. Beautiful sounds coming out of that. Kicked off the bracket with Shokos. North Folk is their track from their brand new release, Are You Happy, on the Amsterdam Docks Records. And underneath me now, love London avant-garde jazz group. 22 years, 10 albums in. First record in their history with no keyboard player. Quite a lot more raw and exposed. They're called Lead Bib. Out on Cuneiform Records. The track we're hearing is Dawn Chorus from Hotel Pupik. Before I get out of here, a few people to thank. Some lovely texts coming in. John fell asleep with PBS in his headphones, woke up to his show. Great way to wake up, he says. He can't lie. Great to hear from you, John. And also out to Mama Teresa, 0400 031 067, if you want to get in touch in the next minute and 40 seconds at the studio. Also a big shout out to my four-year-old son, AB Sher, latest junior member to Stars in the Static. Hopefully that was his mum signing him up in his sleep. But great to have you. pbsfm.org.au is where you head if you'd like to go in the running for the early bird draw and the major prize draw for our radio festival. So many brilliant reasons that I do not have time to tell you to sign up and become a member. But do it, my friends. Radio festival is upon us. A few people heard the call to arms this week, returning for another year. As Stars in the Static patrons, Greg Momsen from Frankston and Peter Forrester from Castlemaine, alongside my performer members Andrew Harrison, Cheryl Durong, Piss It Cool, Cool Tom Banana, Elations Recordings, Flora Carbo, Joel Trigg, Jonathan Diamond, Megadeth, Mike Guerrieri, Murray Enders, Robbie Melville, Stephen Hornby, Sweetie Zamora, Tom Barton, and the trumpeter Paul Williamson, my patrons Foxen and Gypsy, Greg Momsen, John Waters, Teresa Zamora, Peter Forrester, Russell Sanford, and my friend for a decade, Tom Bentley. Much love to you, Teresa, coming through on the text line at the 11th hour. I'm going to leave you with 20 seconds of this track before Ian takes over with the sound barrier. Keep it locked. Always brilliant radio from that man. I'll catch you next week. I'll be interviewing Lawrence Pike and Hilary Geddes. Plenty to squeeze in there. Catch you next time.

0: sounds from beneath the sound barrier. Sounds from within the sound barrier. Sounds from beyond the sound barrier. The Sound Barrier. Avant-garde music every Sunday night, 10 p.m. to midnight on PBS. And an excellent evening to you on PBS. It is just gone 10 o'clock here in Melbourne, where I'm broadcasting on the lands of the Wurundjeri people of the Kulin Nation, and I pay my respects to Wurundjeri elders, past and present, and also extend that respect to any First Nations people who may be listening either live now or later online. And also, as always, a huge thanks to Greg Scher for a marvellous edition of Stars in the Static with some pretty phenomenal live music tonight as well. So if you miss that, as always, you can check it out along with any of the PBS shows on the website pbsfm.org.au. The program guide there will take you to all of the shows and all of their audio from about 3 months back. And also while you're there, click on the membership button, because we're just coming into Radio Festival now and we're in the early bird forerunner for that. So there's some pretty exciting prizes that you go in the draw for if you join up before the official start of the festival, which is the 18th of May. But there's also lots of prizes coming during those weeks too. But it's all explained up on the website, and I'll no doubt talk a bit more about it through the show tonight. But it's a special show tonight because we've got one of my favourite people participating tonight or talking to us, and we're going to listen to lots of his music. James Hollick, welcome.
1: Oh, thank you for having me, Ian, and it's a delight to be in the beautiful studios of PBS. Oh, my
0: yeah.
1: God.
0: Yeah. Well, as we were saying off air, these studios are pretty nice. We've been here a few years now, but the sound here is wonderful, and I sometimes find myself wanting to program music just so I can hear it through speakers that are a lot better than I've got at home. So
1: Why wouldn't you?
0: Exactly, that's right. But it's good music, so I play it for that reason as well. James, we've got a lot to talk about, and we will talk about it soon. You've got a great gig coming up in a few weeks at Northcote Social Club. Going to talk all about that, but we're first going to listen to some music that you're performing with the Amplified Elephants, and I'll get straight into the music and then I'll get you to tell us all about what it is we will have been just listening to, as long as I remember to push all the buttons so people can hear it. That makes it very good. Remember, the text line here, if you do want to text in at any time, is 0400 03 1067. But here's a piece of music called Frozen Cars of Yakutsk. So we've moved a little bit eastward from where we were last week, where we were listening to music that was created in four rooms of the Chernobyl exclusion zone. We're still in Russia, but we're a long way from Chernobyl now. Here is music of Amplified Elephants with James Hollick. You're on PBS.

0: Some pretty amazing music there. But what was it, James Hullock?
1: Well, it's amazing, isn't it? That is the Amplified Elephants collaborating with me. So I'm playing electric guitar in that piece. And one of the Amplified Elephants, Daniel Munnery, is processing the electric guitar while I'm playing it. And then the rest of the ensemble was performing all the synthesizer sounds that you heard. It's just an amazing process to work with the Amplified Elephants. I'm their mentor, but usually I don't play with them.
0: Mm-hmm.
1: And usually I have absolutely nothing to do with the creation of the music itself. So they create and design and perform the music themselves. And I'm just there basically often as a sound engineer, sort of assisting. So it was a really lovely experience to actually collaborate as musicians. And the synergy between us all was just, it was like playing music with a family.
0: Well, they've been around for quite a while now. And people who don't know the Amplified Elephants, can you tell us a bit about their story?
1: The ensemble is of neurodiverse people who started at the Footscray Community Arts Centre with me as a mentor in 2005. Can you believe it? And pretty much all of the members are still there now. A few came along over the years, but it's eight people in the group, and it really is a magnificent ensemble that is sort of, it's changed over the years. So there would be times where they would explore percussion or different things, but at the moment they're really sort of locked into the world of synthesis, electronic music.
0: And we'll get in a moment to what you're going to be doing with them in a couple of weeks in Northcote, but it kind of leads me into, you know, like you work with such a diverse range of musicians, plus solo work that you do, you know, and you work with a huge range of music personalities, musical styles. You often are blurring boundaries between music and vision and theatre, and, you know, so many different personas seem to be behind James Hullock. But what is the James Hullock sort of essence that weaves its way through that, all that all of those share? Or do you literally become a different person when you're performing with such diverse ranges?
1: That's a wonderful question. So my advice to musicians coming up is not to diversify too much. I'm the biggest hypocrite. So, it comes from a basic philosophy, a fundamental philosophy that sort of came from my teachers in a way. I studied with Felix Werder and James Tenney as the main teachers, but there's been a lot of other teachers. And for me, the sort of core essence is that all things are equal.
0: Mm-hmm.
1: And therefore, if it was the case that Mother Art was coming to me and asking me to express an idea to the humans, if that was the case, not every idea goes with every, it can go in any form. So some ideas might be better as a book, as a novel, or something might be better as a prepared piano work. So there's that kind of idea. So therefore I'll often be

0: working with philosophies and concepts and social beliefs as well. Looking at how communities, I believe that communities are the author of the music, not the individual. So the community enables the individual to make the music that they make. And so I see it as a community effort, whereas I know it has been individualized by society now. And that's my sort of philosophy in a sense. And so that makes sense that if I'm thinking that way, that anything's fair game. The other thing is about vocabulary, so which is a really important thing. And I'm sure you would love this as a thought, but as long as I'm on Earth, I want to learn more and more music vocabulary and arts vocabulary and see what I can, how I can express social ideas of my communities through that vocabulary. And if I get better at using that vocabulary, maybe I can better represent the people that helped me.
1: So does that vocabulary then kind of travel across different projects that you're involved in? So something that, you know, you develop through your work, say with the Amplified Elephants, does that might then that later appear in a trio or a duo improvisation you're doing, or even some solo work that you're doing later?
0: Oh, absolutely. It everything migrates around everywhere. And the secret, I think, is just to be mindful of what it is you're really trying to do with the project or whatever, and then the vocabulary sort of can present itself. So when I perform in Uminari, who will be playing later tonight, which is a trio with Cal Lyle and Yasumune Morishige. Cal's on banjo and guitar, and I play prepared piano, and Morishige plays cello. They're incredible improvisers in the Japanese sort of free improv scene in Tokyo, and it has its own language. But that language can then easily be applied to, say, what the Elephants do and other things. So I do find there's blending. The other thing that I found really important from a compositional point of view was I decided that I thought that as a composer, it would be important that I be able to write good songs. Can you write a good song? So a composer might be able to write these fabulous string quartets and all of these things, but Felix Werder, the teacher I mentioned, once said to me, I wouldn't know how to write a good folk song.
1: Right.
0: And I was like, later on in life, I really got stuck on that thought, and I was like, well, maybe you should know how to write a good folk song, or should try and see what comes out of that, and then see what you could do if you applied other languages and vocabularies to that folk song. So then it sort of turns into something else as well.
1: Yeah.
0: And for me, that's exciting.
1: I remember writing to Felix Werder when I think I was about 14 and I was having an argument with him about something to do with 19th century music.
0: Oh, he would have loved that.
1: Oh, he did. I mean, that was the amazing thing. He took this little 14-year-old kid from Nidri, you know, sort of very seriously, wrote a long reply, and he said, you know, call me anytime and we can have a great debate, and it was really great. But just getting back to what you were saying, James, about, you know, you often things start with an idea or a concept that you're, you know, about community and those sorts of things. How important is it when you're working with other musicians that they're aware of that and that they share that awareness?
0: Oh, that's such a good question. We find each other. So Cal and Yasumune, I mentioned before, in Uminari, we're very like-minded, actually. And it took me a long time to find them, actually, in my life. I'd been going to Japan for a long time, and I knew Cal, but it took a long time for me to realize that we were philosophically aligned, right?
1: So not just musically sharing space, but sharing space in terms of ideas about the world.
0: And getting excited about the same things.
1: And
0: Morishige is the same, Yasumune. He's like us and he's different. I mean, he's come from a different culture, but yeah, definitely very passionate and about philosophy and how to express that through some pretty strange sounds. So that's exciting.
1: Yeah, absolutely. Well, it kind of brings us to what's coming up on the date, which I have had in my mind all day. And
0: 27th of May.
1: Yes, 27th of May. Oh, had it in my mind all day, and then now came time to say it, and I've forgotten it. 27th of May, the Northcote Social Club. So I'll get you to tell us about what's happening on that at that concert, because it seems quite a lot, and it seems like it's going to be a pretty phenomenal evening.
0: Oh, I'm so excited. I mean, this is a big gig for Jolt Arts, the organisation I'm a director of, and being able to work with the Northcote Social Club is an absolute privilege, because they are really supportive of what we do. They are quite interested in new and different ideas, as well as all the other things that they do. So I hold the Lion's Paw, which is kind of avant jazz in its conception, is the headline act.
1: Mm.
0: And then there's Tariro Mavondo, who is doing spoken word, and from really an African-Australian perspective, and she is the most compelling speaker I have seen in a long time, not to offend any of my good speaker friends, but she is incredible. And it comes from the same roots, I think, that rap culture comes out of. And there's been a lot of talk about this, because we've had a lot of African communities coming through Jolt at the moment. She's also the director of Western Edge, which is a theatre group. So her performance of spoken word is incredibly musical. And incredibly rhythmic, and it's just alive.
1: Mm.
0: And so I just wanted, as a curator, I wanted to share with an audience just her on her own. So she's performing on her own. She does perform some stuff with I Hold the Lion's Paw, though, later on in the show, and a little bit with the Elephants.
1: Right,
0: so at the end of their sort of bit, because the Amplified Elephants are the act before her. And they are performing a revision of, or an exploration of, Black Skies, which is the record that you've
1: just played from,
0: just picked from. And so that, but without me. So I'm playing separately to them. And again, that was because the Black Skies record came out. And then I was just thinking, man, people just need to understand what these guys do when you just let them do it and get out of the way. I mean, these beautiful musicians, as a curator and a mentor, need me to get out of the way and just let it happen. So that's kind of what's going on there, and you will be amazed by the Elephants, and it's all electronic sort of stuff like that. And then I'm doing a thing called Noise in Red, which is electric guitar and synths, basically. And it's just been this thing that's been poking around in my mind for about 10 years.
1: Right.
0: So a long time. And there is red projection in it, but the red projection's pretty minimal. But somehow all of this in my brain relates to some core essence from the Elvis, when Elvis does that big revival show, when he comes back and reignites his career in the late 60s,
1: yep.
0: And everything's kind of red, and Elvis is sort of standing there just moving around being cool and sort of semi-playing guitars and stuff.
1: Right.
0: There's a sort of iconic element to that, which for me is almost like Orpheus.
1: Right, okay, yep.
0: Like the Orpheus has returned sort of
1: way. Yes, from the underworld.
0: And the great mythic musician. And so that's kind of where this idea, the musician returning from the underworld.
1: Yes.
0: Or the exploration of all these vocabularies and ideas and travels and things. And then what happens is when that's just sort of broken down into red and silhouettes and basic sounds, what is it that musician found?
1: Right. Well, it just sounds so typical of the kind of way you sort of explore things in really unexpected sorts of ways, and ways that capture people's imaginations in very, very, you know, unusual ways. So it's happening on the 27th of May at 7 p.m. Well, that's when the doors will open. Northcote Social Club is at 301 High Street in Northcote. Tickets. I've got a link up to the website here on our show, but if people are not on this show, you know, not on the PBS website at the moment, where would you direct them?
0: So go to jolted.art, which is the Jolt website, jolted.art, and you'll see that on the main page it's got I Hold the Lion's Paw. If you click on that, it'll take you to the webpage, which has the tickets link and everything. The tickets are $30 and $20, I think. And but it's a really, like, it is designed. The other thing I would say, Ian, is that the event is designed for the venue. So it's about, it's also this kind of idea. I think when you're curating things, it's useful to have a kind of meta relationship to the venue and think about what is it this about this venue that really would welcome particular vocabularies of music. Do you see what I mean?
1: Mm-hmm.
0: And so that's why we've put it together this way. That's why I Hold the Lion's Paw there. I mean, they're an amazing outfit with Ruben Lewis, Emily Bennett, Ronnie Farella, and Adam Halliwell. But, you know, Ronnie Farella, I mean, what an incredible drummer.
1: Mm-hmm.
0: Do you know what I mean?
1: Yeah. Yeah, and of course Ruben Lewis, and
0: yeah, amazing outfit. Emily, amazing.
1: Yeah, and Ruben, of course, segues nicely into what we're going to hear now. And this is a duo with you and Ruben, who I think you had not performed with before this.
0: What you hear is the first time we played anything together.
1: Right. Okay.
0: So there was no playing before.
1: And so what are you both playing, and what can people expect to hear over the next? It's a 25-minute piece we're about to hear.
0: I'm playing acoustic guitar with some preparations, I think, on it, and Ruben is playing trumpet with some electronics. And the acoustic guitar and trumpet thing was a kind of a revelation for us. We were pretty excited about that.
1: Yeah.
0: And it spoke really well in the room. So it's at Jolted Art Space, where Jolt is based, in Northcote, opposite the Northcote Social Club, in an old bank, 1888 bank, which is all a bit dilapidated with exposed brick and things and a theatre. And things sound beautiful in there. So it sounds kind of this opulent kind of thing going on, but it's also a bit dilapidated. And we found that the guitar and the trumpet and the electronics seem to just really resonate with that whole combination of experience.
1: Yeah. Well, look, let's have a listen to it now. I've, again, got a link up to the Bandcamp page where people can get this. It's called 8-Bit Blend. It's James Hulick with Ruben Lewis. James, thanks so much for coming in and chatting. It's always great to talk to you, and it's been a while since we've done it in person. I think last few times were over Zoom.
0: Yeah.
1: So terrific having you in, and it sounds like a great night coming ahead at the North Coast.
0: Oh, yeah, I can't wait. And thank you, Ian. What a privilege to be at this hallowed ground with you.
1: Yes, it feels just as hallowed for me, I can assure you, even after all these years.
0: That's it.
1: Thanks, James Hulick. And this is music, James Hulick and Ruben Lewis improvising 8-Bit Blend. You're on PBS.

0: We're listening there to music of James Hulick with Reuben Lewis, a pretty stunning improvised work from just a few years ago, in fact just last year, and it was, the name of the piece was 8-Bit Bend, but I have a link up to the album that comes from, Confined Opulence, which is available on Bandcamp, so do check that out. But such amazing interaction between those two musicians in such a granular sort of way. They're the very smallest sounds communicating between both of them. And of course, when you're hunting that down, do check out also the gig coming up in a couple of weeks, 27th of May at the Northcote Social Club. I have links to that as well. Huge thanks to Miranda Hill, who just renewed her membership to this show as a passionate member. Miranda, of course, was in just a little earlier in the evening playing live with Friends on Stars in the Static with Greg Scher. So if you missed that, you have to listen back to it at pbsfm.org.au. And also thanks to Glenn Dixon, who renewed his membership to this show as a patron. Glenn from Brunswick, thank you so much. It is Radio Festival month. These first couple of weeks are sort of the prelude to the main radio festival, but there is an early bird prize that you go in for the draw for if you join up over these weeks. And here's a little bit about it.
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0: Yes, do that. It is what keeps this station alive, and you'll be hearing lots more about that over the coming weeks, but your support is what keeps us on air. But on with some more music now, and a completely different voice of James Hulick now in some solo piano work of Bach, of all people. But not Bach as you probably are used to hearing him. This is a very splendid reimagining of the prelude in D minor from the first book of the Well-Tempered Clavier. The Well-Tempered Clavier is a set of 24 preludes and fugues in every major and minor key. That is, one in every major and minor key, but not 24 in every major and minor key, one in every major and minor key, of which there are 24. And then there's a second book that also does that, so there's 48 of them all together. And this was a hugely radical thing to do back in Bach's day, where new tunings of keyboard instruments became possible, which allowed the same keyboard to be used for all the keys. A little bit different than the tunings we now have on pianos, which is equal temperament. Bach used what was called well temperament, which was a little different, and there's a little bit of controversy about which tuning he actually used. But that's not what matters most in what you're about to hear now. It is the way James Hulick works with this iconic piece, or this work from this iconic set of pieces by Bach. You're on PBS. This is the prelude in D minor from the Well-Tempered Clavier as reimagined by James Hulick. The text line 0400 03 1067.

The Prelude in D minor from the first book of the Well-Tempered Clavier, but a very, very different version of it than if you buy something on harpsichord that will play out in about 3 minutes. So we hear it very differently performed there, and wonderfully so. We're listening to music of James Hullick tonight on the Sound Barrier. We spoke earlier in the show about the gig coming up on the 27th of May at Northcote Social Club, potentially interesting jazz music with I Hold the Lion's Paw and guests. And those guests include the Amplified Elephants, an ensemble that works very closely with James, Tariro Mavondo, who is a speech artist, and James himself performing a solo piece in the second half of that show. So get along to it. It's all up on the website if you want to check it out, or you can go to the Jolted Arts website. Now, one of the ensembles that James has worked with very closely over the years has been the Bolt Ensemble. And I'm going to play you now a wonderful work of theirs from quite a while ago now, 2011, but you will get a very, very different sound here than in that gentle sensitivity of the playing of Bach that we just listened to. Here we will hear members of Bolt Ensemble joined by Sean Baxter, a wonderful percussionist, drummer, improviser, who we all miss terribly. And along with James himself on voice, members of the Bolt Ensemble include Belinda Woods on flute, Tim Pledger on clarinet, Karen Heath, bass clarinet, Andrea Keeble, violin, Jason Bunn on viola, Judith Hammond on cello, and Anita Hustis on double bass, with Peter Neville on percussion and Mary Dalmani on harp. Wonderful assembly of artists playing this really wonderful work called Arachnoid. You're on PBS.

Well, Bach sounding really unlike you have probably ever heard Bach before, performed with such kind of, I guess, sense of sensitivity and almost a dreaminess to it by James Hulick on piano. It was

Ha ha ha!

Ay, ay, ay, ay, ay, ay, ay, ay, ay, ay, ay, ay, ay, ay, ay, ay, ay, ay, ay, ay, ay, ay, ay, ay, ay, ay, ay, ay, ay, ay, ay, ay, ay, ay, ay, ay, ay, ay, ay, ay, ay, ay, ay, ay, ay, ay, ay, ay, ay, ay, ay, ay, ay, ay, ay, ay, ay, ay, ay, ay, ay, ay, ay, ay, ay, ay, ay, ay, ay, ay, ay, ay, ay, ay, ay, ay, ay, ay, ay, ay, ay, ay, ay, ay, ay, ay, ay, ay, ay, ay, ay, ay, ay, ay, ay, ay, ay, ay, ay, ay, ay, ay, ay, ay, ay, ay, ay, ay, ay, ay, ay, ay, ay, ay, ay, ay, ay, ay, ay, ay, ay, ay, ay, ay, ay, ay

Yeah.

music there that kind of takes you in a whole lot of very different places, very unexpected places, but very captivating places. It was called Arachnoid, and it was played by the Bolt Ensemble, joined by James Hulick, who of course is so central to that ensemble, and Sean Baxter on drums. It was from a CD that was released back in, I think, about 2014, but that piece itself was from 2011. But the CD is called The Heaven Spiral, Flamingly in Refracted Radiance Showering. And I have a link up to that on the website. You can still download it as a digital download, and I think it will still be available some in some places as CD, as a CD as well. We've been really making our way through a whole lot of the different musical personas and personalities of James Hulick tonight on The Sound Barrier, where I spoke with James earlier in the show. So if you did miss that, it was a great chat with James as he reflects on these different ways in which he brings ideas and communities into his music practice across so many different ensembles and artists with whom he works, as well as his work as a solo performer, which we heard in the middle of the show with a very unique interpretation of a prelude from the Well-Tempered Clavier by Johann Sebastian Bach. And thank you to the person with the number ending in 848 who texted in just as that was coming to its end, saying that it sounded like silence itself. And there were some wonderful pauses in that where the music was given this wonderful opportunity to take a breath, to reflect almost upon itself, very different to how we normally hear that piece of Bach. Got time for just one more work of, involving James Hulick. And here, and he mentioned this trio in our chat earlier in the show, the Umanari Trio. We're going to listen to a piece called Midnight or The Other Island, and it's from an album released in 2025 called If Only the Stone. We're hearing here James performing on prepared piano and percussion, and with him the other two members of that trio are Yasumune Morishige on electric bass and electronics, and Cal Lyle on electric guitar and electronics. And you will once again hear in this, as we have heard in so much of his work, the way he connects so seamlessly with such diverse musicians. Here is more music from James Hulick. You're on PBS.

Incredible sounds, scary sounds. It was the music of Yumanari Trio, which was Yasumune Morishige on electric bass and electronics, Carl Lyle electric guitar and electronics, and James Hulick on prepared piano and percussion. James, of course, having been the focus of tonight's show, and was in here earlier in the show for an interview about, well, his music more generally, but particularly about a gig coming up on the 27th of May at the Northcote Social Club with I Hold the Lion's Paw and also the Amplified Elephants, Tariro Mofondo and James himself. Got all the details of that up on the website and links to everything. That piece we just heard then was called Midnight or the Other Island, and it is indeed very close to midnight now, and time to hand over to Scarlett with the wonderful show Dry Run. A big thank you to the performer members of this show, Ambie Downs, Captain Satan, Cat Hope, Michael Kieran Harvey, Ossicle Duo, Sophie Rose and Vincent Giles. Patrons Garth McLean, Glenn Dixon, and thanks again, Glenn, for renewing your membership. Jimmy Lewin, all patrons, Friend for a Decade, Kieran Nash, and Friends for Life, Murray Gurin, Paul Kidney, and Lorelei Dowling with her dogs Ruby and Toto. Remember, it is Radio Festival Month. Radio Festival itself kicks off on the 18th. That's tomorrow week. But this we are in Early Bird Week, and it is a great time to join up and go in the draw for Early Bird Prizes. pbsfm.org.au is the place to do that. I'll be back next week. Hang around now for Scarlett and Dry Run. Talk to you next week. Bye.

at pbsfm.org.au, or catch him next Sunday at 10. Before anything else, I'd like to acknowledge that I am broadcasting on stolen land. Land which belongs to the Wurundjeri people of the Kulin Nation, and I'd like to pay my respects to their elders past and present. I've got a very relaxed set for this morning's show. I'm feeling a bit under the weather, so the talking will be minimal and the songs will be pretty mellow. Started off with a track by a Canadian duo, Bucks Moonlight Survival. That was an introductory piece for their debut album. After that, I played a Windy and Carl track called Balance Trembling from their 2001 album Consciousness. And then I finished the bracket off with a piece by William Basinski called Water Music 2, Section 3, that was released in 2018. Next up, I'm going to play a song by Clams Casino called Soliloquy. It's 19 minutes past midnight. Thanks for listening to PBS.

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You're listening to Dry Run. My name is Scarlett and it's 17 minutes past midnight. I'd like to thank Ian for another episode of The Sound Barrier. If you missed it, you can play it back.

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It's currently 49 minutes past midnight. And you were just listening to a track by Popol Vuh called Aguirre, released in 1975. Before that, I played a track called Delaying the Entropy, In Emptiness Forms Are Born, by Sella. Before that, I played Mia by Biosphere, a 2007 release. And then, at the very start, I played Soliloquy by Clams Casino. Up next, I'm going to play something which I'm excited to play. That's The Sinking of the Titanic by Gavin Bryars, which was first recorded in 1975 and was the first release on Brian Eno's label Obscure Records, and it is hence the name of the song, an adaptation of what the band on the Titanic was playing as it sank, but it imagines how, as they were sinking, how the band would sound and reverberate through the water. And since it was first recorded in 1975, it's been, recorded many times over in different lengths. But I think this is a 75 version. So I hope you enjoy, whoever is listening. Thanks for listening to PBS. It's now 51 minutes past midnight.

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You're tuned into Dry Run. It's currently 42 minutes past one. And you just heard a piece by Machine Fabric called Zucht 2. Before that, you heard Nami by Chihei Hatakayama and Federico Durand, a 2015 collaboration with Guitar and Cassette. And then before that was Moments in Love by Cara Liz Coverdale. And at the very top was The Sinking of the Titanic by Gavin Bryars. Thanks to the listener who messaged in saying, "Music got my eyes gawky on the moon, both not cheesy like me," which is a very sweet text. And I'd also like to thank some of the new members of PBS. I'd like to thank Dante, a proud member of Soul Time from Clifton Hill. Lincoln from Preston, a passionate member of 5 Foot High and Rising. Liam from Karen Downs, a passionate member of Fang It. Dominic from Viewbank, a passionate member of Fang It as well. And Scarlett from Northcote, proud member of Passing Notes. And Jared from Oxford, a proud member of Flight 1067 to Africa. We've got 15 minutes left of the show. Stick around, though, for Cooper filling in for Henry on Yellow Brick Road. That'll be 2 till 6. And I'm going to finish off with a piece by Gas, Pop 5, from their 4th album. And after that, I'll play Jane 16 for Pale Saints by Harold Budd. I'll be back next week, same time, midnight, until 2, and you'll be able to find all the track information on pbsfm.org.au, where you can also find information about how to support PBS and also get involved with the radio festival coming up. That's enough talking from me, so I'm going to play Pop 5 by Gas. 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

Hey everyone, good morning. Welcome to Yellow Brick Road with me, your host, Cooper Griffiths. I'm going to be filling in for Henno once again on this fine morning. But first, a big thank you to Scarlett with that awesome episode of Dry Run. I got to catch most of it on the drive to the studio. If you want to listen back, just head to pbsfm.org.au or you can use the app. I'll be your guide on this sonic journey until 6. Just like I said, we're going to start in Germany listening to some krautrock with a sprinkle of prog and cosmische music thrown in. After about an hour and a half, we'll hear a block of psych from all over the world. Then to finish the show, we're going to head across the pond to New Zealand and explore their original psych scene. We started the show off with Harmonia and their Deluxe from the album of its same name, released in 1975 on the Brain label. Harmonia was actually an offshoot from members of Cluster and Noi. I'd love to chat to you all, so please text in to 0400 03 1067. It's time for some more music. We're going to change pace a little bit to open up what I'm sure will be a lovely day. Here's Sunrise by Sunbirds. You're listening to PBS.

First up, we heard Sunrise by Sunbirds, which was the project of jazz drummer Klaus Weiss. That was also on their self-titled debut, released in 1971. After that, we heard Station One Globus by AR and Machines. That was from their 71 LP, The Green Journey, a super spacey track. And then finally, probably the most well-known of the krautrock genre, and such an incredible band they are, we heard I'm So Green by the legendary Can. This super funky track was from their 72 classic and one of my favorite albums, Ege Bamyasi. Alright, we're going to keep it nice and funky. I'm going to play a tune by Niagara.

Send a text in to 0400-03-1067. I'd love to hear what some of your favourite krautrock bands are. First up, we heard, and excuse my pronunciation, that goes with everything I say on this broadcast, the Cologne-based Provocateurs, Fleur de Cologne, with Flissband Baby, Munchmel, Trime Itch, which was released on their second LP, Flissband Baby's Beat Show, from 1970. Then we heard Mankind by Virus, released in 71 on their truly great debut titled Thoughts. Finally, we heard a track for the legendary 73 double concept album, Tarot, by Swiss painter Walter Wegmüller. But what makes this a krautrock gem is the incredible lineup of musicians playing on it. You've got Manuel Gottsching and Harmut Enke, both from Ashra Temple, Jürgen Dolas, Harold Grotzkopf, Jerry Burkers, all from Wallenstein, and then Walter Westrup from W&W, and obviously the biggest name, Klaus Schulze. These guys were also known as the Cosmic Couriers and the Cosmic Jokers. The track we heard was Der Herrscher. Up next, we've got Tomorrow's Gift.

If you're just tuning in, this is Yellow Brick Road on PBS. My name is Cooper Griffiths and I'm filling in for Henno, and we're exploring some German psych and krautrock right now. We started off that bracket with Tanakul Nyag by Tomorrow's Gift. That was from their debut in 1970. Next up was Desiree, and the song was Lucifer. That was the opening track on their first album, titled First. And finally, we just heard The Executioner by My Solid Ground from their 72 self-titled effort, a very fun psych album. Next up, Thirsty Moon

Time is 3:30. Lots of German heat in that batch. Oh my god. 4 songs ago, we heard Love Me by Thirsty Moon, which was from their 72 debut released on Brain. Next was Necronomicon and their classic Tips Zum Selbstmord from their extremely rare private press album of the same name from 72. Then Hairy Chapter with their chaotic and super energetic Can't Get Through. That was a 9-minute heater from their second of only 2 albums from 1971. Then to finish the German exploration we just had, we heard Guru Guru, one of my favourites of the genre. We listened to Girl Call from their 1970 debut UFO. We're going to change pace slightly, and I'm going to play a good mix of psych and prog from all over the world. I hope you enjoy. Keep it locked to PBS.

The trip has begun. That first piece of pure psych was Rose by the San Franciscan outfit 50 Foot Hose, released in 1969 on the album Cauldron, killer album. Next we heard from Turkish group Mogollah, or on this release they were called Les Mogols. Since it was released in France in 1971, the song was Haliç Tegun Batisi. The album didn't see a Turkish press until 73, where it was released as Anadolu Pop. Next, we heard another record originally pressed in France, Ensoiré Noir, by Swiss guitarist Pierre Cavalli. This was from an obscure TV soundtrack released in 1971. Next up, I'm going to play a Brazilian track, throwback to the last episode where we played quite a few from this band, Os Mutantes. Stay tuned, friends.

Alrighty. Up first, we heard Deus Maria Fulo by the great Os Mutantes. It was released in 1968 on their magical debut. Every track is a pure heater from the Tropicalia movement. Next was The Association from California with the very fun Wantin' Ain't Gettin' from 67's Inside Out. Then I span Boston's Fluff with the song Girl in Tears from their Soul LP released on Verve in 1968. Next, I'm going to play a fun batch from the UK. Let's start with Manfred Mann. Text line is 0400 03 1067. Text in to keep me awake, and I'll try my best to keep you awake.

I'm taking us through to 6 on what I'm sure will end up being a lovely Monday. I'm Cooper filling in for Henno on this episode of Yellow Brick Road, where we are once again having a fun psychedelic expedition around the world. Thanks to the couple kind messages, number ending in 320 and BM, I hope you enjoy what's coming up. We just played a batch from the UK, so that started with Manfred Mann and the aptly titled A B-Side, which, get this, was the B-side to the single Ragamuffin Man from 1969. The A-side is a pretty straightforward pop track, but that B-side is so, so good. And obviously where they were headed that year when they went and recorded Manfred Mann Chapter 3. Next, we heard the opener of one of the most valuable and elusive albums of all time, Dark Side by Dark from 72 album Dark Round the Edges. Then we played King Crimson members Ian McDonald and Michael Giles. We heard their Tomorrow's People, The Children of Today, from their 1970 classic. Also, I'm pretty sure the organ player on that is Steve Winwood. Next up, we hear from the United States of America.

We started the show off with about an hour and a half of krautrock, prog and psych from Germany. And for the last hour, we've heard some lost psych and prog gems from all over. It's just about time to start the last segment. So if you've missed any, you can always go back and listen on the PBS app or the website, pbsfm.org.au. We started that block off with Coming Down by the United States of America from the LA band's only album released in 68. Then a quick swim across the Pacific led us to hear Garden Botanum by Hawaiian project These Trails. This is such a cool and unique sounding record. Please go and seek it out. It was first released in 1973. Then Streets of Derry by English band Trees, which was released in 1970. The album cover was actually done by Storm Thorgerson and Hypnosis. Then, to bridge the gap before the last segment, I played Aussie psych legends Tame M Shud and the song Lady Sunshine from their debut released in 69. Now, for the rest of the show, I'm going to play my favourite New Zealand tracks from the original psychedelic era. You're tuned into PBS FM.

Alrighty, off to a pretty groovy start of this new segment showcasing music from New Zealand's psychedelic era. Phone number ending in 827. If you want to see what I've played in this show later on today, this should be published on the PBS website or the app. It's fun to have this segment going because actually this month is NZ Music Month, so I'm happy to provide this exploration of their psychedelic evolution. We're starting with some more poppier stuff and then we'll get a bit heavier later on. We started off with There Will Come a Time by The Underdogs. This was a single from 1969 and actually a cover of the Zappa and the Mothers tune, Take Your Clothes Off When You Dance. Next up was Spinning, Spinning, Spinning, which was a national number one for The Simple Image, released in 1968 as the lead single from their LP. Then Nature by The Formula. This was from their third album, Creation. Text line is 0400-03-1067. Now let's listen to The House of Nimrod. And I hope your left ear enjoys most of this one. Those pesky 60s stereo mixes.

Time to back announce a few of those classics. We started with The Ragged Patch by The House of Nimrod. They only released two singles, both great examples of psyxploitation. That was the B-side to their 68 A-side, Psychothotic. Then we heard Love, Hate, Revenge from The Avengers. This is actually a cover of a song by a band that would turn out to be Deep Purple pretty soon after. That was released in 1969 on their second album, Medallion. And finally, I just played Come and Fly With Me by the La-Di-Das off of their 1969 concept album, The Happy Prince. Next up, Fire.

If you're just tuning in, we're listening to some Kiwi music from the late 60s, and it's great. I swear, every cover I hear of Arthur Brown's Fire is always great, including the one we heard at the start of that bracket, which was by Cellophane, released as their only single in 1969. Three songs ago was Footprints on My Mind by The Music Convention, which was a B-side to their first single in 68. Then one of the most well-known Kiwi psych tracks, Tropic of Capricorn, we heard from The High Revving Tongues, first album from 1969. Then finally, we finished with The Dedication, with their version of Greenberg, Glickston, Charles, David Smith, and Jones on their soul LP from 69. Next up, we're going to listen to Larry's Rebels.

All right, time for a quick back announce. We started off with Coloured Flowers by Larry's Rebels. That was the B-side to the A-side, Fantasy, which was released in 1968. Then after

Gal Tiger by The Brew, a single from 67, which was their sole release. It features Kiwi legend Ray Wolf on vocals, who was also in the Avengers for a little bit. Next was Sun Song by Luther, released on their debut in 72. And then we just heard Never Trust Another Woman by The Smoke, a rare single on RCA Victor from 1967. Let's pick the energy up a little bit. This is Tom Thumb.

If you're just tuning in, we've been listening to Psych and Other Rarities from New Zealand for NZ Music Month. We started off with Tom Thumb and the Wellington Band's Everybody Sings the Song, which was the B-side to their 1969 version of Hey Bulldog, which is an awesome cover as well. Then Rebirth with their cover of the Gun classic, Race with the Devil, released in 1970 as a B-side to To Love You. Then another Avengers track, Everyone's Gonna Wonder, first released as a single in 67, but then as the opening on their album Electric Recording, which is very, very good. Then finally, Flying by Space Farm. The trio released this in 72 on their only album, which is an absolute heater. There's actually a rare part two where the vocals were overdubbed by another person, which I'm gonna play a track from that a bit later. Next up, another from The Underdogs.

Alrighty. First up was Tomorrow's Child by The Underdogs from their great second LP, Wasting Our Time. Soon after, we heard Little Andy by Caboose, which was an unreleased track by the band that evolved out of the high-revving Tongues who we heard earlier. This was originally recorded in 1972, but not released for many years after. Then, after that, super fun track I just played was Country High by Ticket, which was a single released in 1971, but would soon appear on their first album, which I highly recommend you listen to, which is from 72, titled Awake. We're nearing the end. Let's get even more psychedelic. Here's Stoned Guitar.

First up was Stoned Guitar by The Human Instinct, released in 1970 on the album of the same name. Then another Space Farm track, this one off the second version with a different singer from the first, with Homeward Bound from 1972. Then we finished that block with Waterpipe by The Avengers, again from their 1968 classic Electric recording. Sadly, friends, we've reached the end of this broadcast. It's been a fun show, starting off with some krautrock, then exploring some world psych, and then finally finishing with a nice healthy chunk of Kiwi psych. Don't fret, because I leave you in the more than capable hands of Katie with what I'm sure will be another banging episode of the Brekkie Spread. I've been your host, Cooper Griffiths, filling in for Henno while he's away for this episode of Yellow Brick Road. I leave you with one of my favourite NZ singles. It's from 1972. It's a band with an incredible name. Happy NZ Music Month. See you in a couple weeks. This is Nirvana by 40 Watt Banana.

CBS listeners, welcome to your Monday morning. Hope you all had a super lovely weekend. Happy Mother's Day to all the mums and all the maternal figures yesterday. I hope you all had a lovely day. You have got me, Katie Hall, filling in for you this morning on the breakfast spread for Claire. Very excited to be here. There's not many things that get me excited at 6 a.m. in the morning, but this is certainly one of them. Want to send a big ups to Cooper for the last 4 hours of Yellow Brick Road. I caught the last hour of the show, some really great selections there. So thanks, Cooper. Hopefully see you again soon and everyone else can hear you again soon. I want to acknowledge that I'll be broadcasting this morning on the unceded lands of the Wurundjeri Woiwurrung people of the Kulin Nation. Always was and always will be Aboriginal land. We're going to ease into our Monday morning, start off pretty slowly, and then towards the later end of the show, we'll pick up the pace a bit. So hope you can stick with me all the way through till 9 a.m. and beyond. We're going to hear some new music from Leah Senior, from Aldous Harding and Kevin Morby in the mix. I would love to hear from you if you're enjoying what you're hearing. If you want to share what you're up to, would be great if you could get in touch on 0400 03 1067. We're going to kick off with Scottish artist Jacob Allen.

from their debut album released last year in Limerence. Jacob's voice reminded me of the wonderful tones of Jeff Buckley, which is what led me to play that next song, Lilac Wine, from Grace in 1994, probably one of my favorite albums of all time. That track, Lilac Wine, is a cover originally written for a Broadway musical called Dance Me a Song, written by James Shelton in 1950. And covered quite a bit before Jeff got to it, covered by such artists as Eartha King and Nina Simone, but that version of it is just stunning. I haven't seen the documentary on Jeff Buckley that's out at the moment, but very keen to. If you have seen it, I'd love you to text in and let me know what you thought. 0400 031067. Finish that bracket with a bit of Minor Gold, their track Hair Hang Down, from last year's record, Way to the Sun. Thank you for your message, number ending in 291. Happy Monday to you too. We're shouting out to Briggy, who starts her new job today, and also to Jet the Snuggly Whippet. I do love doing any pet shout-outs, so feel free to keep sending them on through. We have had some lovely new members join overnight, so want to shout out to them as well. Chris Scott in Fairhaven has signed up to Radio City as a passionate member. Thank you, Chris. Among the Restless as a performer member to Underground Love, which I'm sure Jordan will be very happy to hear tomorrow. Felix, thank you so much for signing up as a proud member to PBS in general. And then we've had an anonymous member as well sign up as a proud member to Come Together. Thank you all so much. If you would like to join those legends, you can do that at the PBS website, pbsfm.org.au. We're going to keep rolling now with the music, and we're diving into some Hannah Cohen.

A new track from Leah Senior there, titled Mother Song. That is from Leah's new upcoming album, due to be released on the 19th of June, so not too long to wait now. She has released that song and one other as singles so far. So thank you, Leah, for giving us a little taste. That record is going to be called Point Road Night, and jointly released by Spinster and Third Eye Stimuli Records. Leah's also released a very fun film clip to accompany that song, so highly recommend you check that one out too. Before that, we heard from Melbourne-based artist Vandalay with Triumph and Disaster from his 2024 self-release record Doubtful Sound. And at the top, we heard from US artist Hannah Cohen. That was her track Dragging from Earthstar Mountain, released last year. Hannah was due to be over here touring in February of this year, but had to cancel that tour last minute for personal reasons. So really hoping Hannah reschedules, because it's a great record. Hey, we had some wonderful people sign up as members to the Breakfast Spread over the weekend. We had Harajis as a proud member. We had Merv and Doug as passionate members. And we had Luke sign on as a patron member. So thank you very much to all of you. You've made a fantastic choice. We're so lucky to have Claire and Milo beginning our mornings each and every weekday between 6 and 9 on PBS. And I know that they'll be very excited to see those memberships coming through. Because, as I'm sure many of you know, Radio Festival kicks off very soon, but you can start to sign up for those Radio Festival memberships now, and you will go into the running for some extra early bird prize pools. 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You are not listening to Claire today. If you've just joined, my name's Katie Hall. I am filling in this morning and very happy to be doing so. I hope your Monday morning is off to a great start. I hope you had a good weekend. I hope you've got a great week ahead of you. And I hope these tracks are contributing to that in some way.

You're tuned into the Brekkie Spread on PBS on your Monday morning with Katie Hall today filling in for Claire. The time has just gone 6:46. We just heard from Amarina Waters with her track Sense of You. That was from a record she released last year, End of the World Fantasy. Before that, we had US band Sylvie with Stealing Time from their self-titled debut record. That one out on Full Time Hobby Records. And it looks and sounds like there is a new record in the process from Sylvie, so very looking forward to hearing that. And we kicked off the bracket with Jake Xerxes Fussell, Have You Ever Seen Peaches Growing on a Sweet Potato Vine? That was from his 2017 record, What in the Natural World, out on Paradise of Bachelors Records. I just love the title of that song, but it's also a great song to listen to. I hope you are enjoying what you've been hearing so far. As always, you can text in your thoughts, feelings on 0400 031067. Would love to hear from you. Would love to hear what you're up to while you're listening. Any thoughts you have to share. In the meantime, up next, I've got a track from Aldous Harding's brand new record that was released on Friday. It's been getting a good rinse in my house over the weekend. This is the title track, Train on the Island.

That was Ruby Gill there with her track The Flood from last year's record, Some Kind of Control. Looks like Ruby's over in the UK for the next few weeks playing some shows with Lewis Coleman. But I did notice that she's on the lineup for Wonder Mountain Festival in Beechworth in September, the 11th to the 13th. So you can catch Ruby there if you're looking to check her out live. Before that, we heard from Andy Schorff with Quite Like You from his fifth studio album, The Party, in 2016, but up to 8 studio albums now, I believe, with the latest release last year, so still very much in action. And at the top, such a pleasure to play a track from Aldous Harding's new record that she released just on Friday. It was the title track, Train on the Island. Shout out to number ending in 485, who says they love the new Aldous album and had it on repeat all weekend. She has such a unique and iconic style of songwriting and of vocals. I really love the album and love her stuff in general as well. That brings us up to date with the music. The time is 7:01 on your Monday morning. You're tuned into the Brekkie Spread on PBS, and you've got Katie Hall with you this morning, filling in for Claire. Very happy to be here. I hope that you have a wonderful week ahead of you. I hope you had a good weekend. Sending big love out to all the mums and maternal figures. I hope you had a great day yesterday. It's a very chilly morning, but it looks like, well, it's getting light out there. Certainly not sunny. Let's take this opportunity to thank some of the wonderful members here at the Breakfast Spread on a Monday. I'm going to thank our performer members. We've got Buffalo Wiggly Pig, Dan Slater, Dorothy Mantooth, Kelsey Jean and the Bad Health, Loxie LaQueen, Mika Coleman, Names, Aussie Hare, Stevie Ritchie, The Horn Stars and Toadstool. And I'm also going to thank our patron members as well, Andrew Quick, Beck Piney Meddings, Clara Kataru, Clayton Black, Eliza Hope, Goslemi the Pet, Iggy the Best Dog Ever, Kirsten Marsh, Magic Moments Man, Martin Ormond, Ruby Sluter, Stephen Logan and Timbo Rocks. Big thank you to all of our amazing members. As I mentioned earlier, we've got Radio Festival kicking off very soon, but you can sign up as a member at the PBS website, pbsfm.org.au, from now, and you will go into the draw to not only win all those amazing Radio Festival prizes, but also some extra early bird prizes as well. So a very good time to sign up and support community radio. Let's keep on going with the tunes. We've got some Geordie Lane now. Enjoy.

You're tuned into the Brekkie Spread on PBS on your Monday morning. The time has just gone 7:15 and you've got Katie Hall filling in this morning for Claire and super excited to be doing so. You've just heard brand new music from Kevin Morby. He will be releasing a new record this Friday. Very exciting. It's going to be titled Little Wide Road, and we just heard Javelin, one of a couple of songs that he's already released. But as I said, the full album will be released on Dead Oceans Records this Friday. Super excited to listen to the rest of that one. Before that, we heard from Grace Cummings with On and On from her 2024 record Ramona. And then at the top, we had Geordie Lane with Biscuit House. Geordie, Nashville-based but Melbourne-born, and I believe he was here a few weeks ago doing a show at the Northcote Social Club, which he does tend to do sort of at least once a year. So thanks for that, Geordie. We do appreciate it. Thank you to those who have sent some love in on the text line. Thanks to you, Owen, and thanks to Ryan and Tate. You can do the same if you'd like on 0400 03 1067. Next up, I've got some Skyscraper Stan. This is The Plainest I Can Say It.

0: And then at the top of the bracket, we had Chick Chick Chick, which is spelt 3 exclamation marks. That was Even When the Water's Cold from their 2013 album Thriller. If you're confused by the sound or spelling of that name, you can check it out on the PBS website when I upload these tracks very shortly.
1: In his first trip to Australia, Trust brings a mammoth live show to Rising this June. 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Tarawarra Museum of Art presents System Release, part of Tarawarra International 2026. 10 artists from Aotearoa, New Zealand, Australia and Mexico explore bold, creative responses to global uncertainty, finding new systems of order within chaos. 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
2: 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Lily Panda, Chantelle Raphael, Tando, Tyler Moonchild stepping in. Then from 7 p.m, OJ Kush holds the lineup with Deep Concrete hums and rhythm. 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
0: It is almost 20 past 8 and you're tuned into The Breakfast Spread on PBS. You've got Katie Hall filling in for Claire this morning. Hope you're having a wonderful, wonderful, wonderful morning so far and enjoying listening to the tracks I've been playing. Thank you so much to all those getting in touch on the text line. Number ending in 491. Really glad you enjoyed that Chick Chick Chick track. It's so good, isn't it? Such a bopper. Also, big love out to Dave, Henry and Penny, who are dancing around the lounge room, getting ready for school and childcare. That brings me a lot of joy to hear that. And I hope that we can continue on that dancing around the lounge room trajectory. Next up, we've got some Mild Life. This is their track, Sunrise.

0: Bit of a dreamy psychedelic bracket of tunes there. We kicked it off with Mild Life, their track Sunrise from the record Chorus, released in 2024 on Heavenly Records. Then backed up by Surprise Chef with a track from their record Superb from last year. That one was titled Slippery Dip. And then finished it off with a bit of Glass Beams. That was Rattlesnake from their 2021 record Mirage.
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0: You're tuned into the Brekkie Spread on PBS on your Monday morning. The time has just gone 8:36. I've got about 25 minutes of the show left until I hand over to Lloyd Briggs for Deep Space. My name's Katie Hall. I've been filling in for Claire here this morning, and I hope that you have been enjoying so far. Thanks very much to those that continue to text in. Thank you, number ending in 317. And also, big love out to you, Seb, who's texted in from a foggy Mansfield, saying Monday mild life dreams. Indeed. Next up, I've got some Sarmande for you. Their track from 1972. I know Claire is much better than I am at presenting some amazing tracks from that era. So apologies if you're missing that this morning, but here's one from me at least.

Have just heard from GL with their track Hallucinate. That one featuring the vocals of Ella Thompson, no stranger to PBS. You've probably heard a bunch of her solo stuff over the last few years, which is absolutely fantastic. But I just love that album from GL called Touch out in 2016. It's so funky. It's so fun. I find myself going back to it again and again and again. Also featuring Graham Pogson in that duo there. Before that, we heard from the Andrew Gururiwi band with Gajumak. That one was released independently in 2022. And at the start of the bracket, The Message by Simon Day from their 1972 record released through Janus Records. Thanks so much to all those that keep texting in. Good morning, Sab. Thank you very much. And thank you for the support from number ending in 363. Really appreciate that. My name's Katie Hall. I'm filling in for Claire on the breakfast spread this morning, and we have about 10 minutes until I'm passing over to Lloyd Briggs for Deep Space. So let's see how much more music we can fit into that time. Here's a bit of Donny Benet.

Oh, how good is a bit of Johnny Benet on your Monday morning? That track was titled Bernard's Boogie from an LP that Johnny released in February, I believe, this year. Much more of kind of a funky house vibe for the Don compared to his earlier stuff. Very different, but equally as good. We love him. Alrighty, it's just about time for me to get out of here. Thanks to those that continue to text in. Thank you, Damo. Glad you enjoyed that GL track as well. It is a banger. My name is Katie Hall, and it's been an absolute pleasure to spend my Monday morning with you. I hope you've enjoyed what you've been listening to. And strap yourselves in, because Lloyd Briggs is up in a few minutes with Deep Space. He'll take you through to 11 a.m., leaving you in extremely capable hands. I hope you enjoy the rest of your day and the rest of your week. And if you're able to, please become a member of this radio festival. Get yourself in the running for some epic prizes and support community radio. Going to take you out on some Crazy P. Much love. Thanks very much. Bye-bye.

I and my musicians are musical astronauts. We sail the galaxy through the medium of sound and take our audiences with us whether they want to go or not. The audience might want to be earthbound, but we being spacebound bind them to us, and thus they cannot resist, because the space way is the better way to travel. It keeps going out and out and further out.

Good morning and welcome to Deep Space for another week. Coming live and direct from the Collingwood Yards. A nice weird 2 hour mix of tunes going through till 11 a.m. today. My name is Lloyd Briggs. Absolute pleasure to be here on a nice fresh Monday morning in Melbourne. Nice and icy, but the sun is out. Before we go anywhere, big thank you to Katie for stepping in on the breakfast spread. Doing a fine job of it as well. Hopefully we see Katie around the grid in the future. A lot of new music on the show today, new and weird. That's how we like it here on a Monday morning. Lots of long, deep space jams on the show today, only 15 tracks over the next 2 hours. And a lot of new local music. Got stuff from Analog Attic, Dune Castle, Isle of Jura. And this week's big instigator is Elations Records. A ton of new music from them, including the new album from Melbourne's favourite sons, Krakatau. They're releasing their new album.

from Terra Ignota, the end of this week. It's been about a decade since they released anything. We've been hearing a few tracks over the last few weeks. We opened up today's show with the tune Trial in Absentia from Krakatau's new album. I'll take one or two more tunes from that album a little later in the program. It's going to be a bit of a fourth world ECM vibe out sort of a show today. Oh, we've got new music from Graham Lee, the evil Graham Lee. Legendary pedal steel pioneer from the band The Triffids. His first ever solo album on Isle of Jura. Very excited to share that. Before we go there, though, thought we'd dip into 20 minutes of John Hassell, the title track from the Vernal Equinox LP. Get you in the mood for those fourth world vibes. And don't forget, Radio Festival is fast approaching. However, if you want to get in early for some early bird prizes, you can sign up right now. Go in the running for extra prizes. Jump on to pbsfm.org.au. Talk a bit about that later in the program. Let's get lost in the Vernal Equinox with John Hassell on Deep Space.

currently tuned to Deep Space. Here on PBS. Kicking off the week. Some deep sounds from John Hassell's 1978 Vernal Equinox. Harking back to last week's Indian Raga vibes. Shoutouts to the Shameless. Joey Lightbulb on the text line. It's been busy selling out the Nightcat. Shoutouts to a few anonymous folks as well, enjoying the John Hassell vibes. Gonna move into something local and brand new from the evil Graham Lee, the legendary pedal steel pioneer and member of the iconic Australian group The Triffids out of WA. Group who were incredibly prolific throughout the 80s here in Australia. Graham Lee then went on to join Essendon Airport. He's been playing with those guys recently. And at the age of 72, he's ready, finally ready to release his first solo album. Coming out on Adelaide's Isle of Jura record label. It's an album unlike anything I've heard before. Deep exploration into the pedal steel. Emerging both country melodies with really, really nice new age ambience. The album's called I Think I'm Alone Now. We're taking the title track right now. This one goes for 15 minutes. So sit back, get comfortable, get wrapped up in the world of evil Graham Lee.

sounds of Evil Graham Lee. From his first solo LP, it's the title track, I Think I'm Alone Now. It's coming out June 5th on Isle of Jura Records.

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1: This May, the Australian National Academy of Music presents the next generation of experimental musicians with an evening of contemporary percussion. Kaylee Melville, Annam alumna and artistic director of Speak Percussion, returns to lead Annam's emerging percussionists through the post-apocalyptic sound world of Missy Mazzoli's Millennium Canticles. Watch the stars of tomorrow at the Rosina Auditorium, Abbotsford Convent, Friday, May 15th, 7 p.m. Tickets at anam.com.au. 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
2: Yes, you're on PBS, tuned into Deep Space, going through till 11 a.m. today. Hey, shoutouts to Alfalfa in the vineyard on the text line. Shoutouts to Steve enjoying the Sonic Tonic. Big ups to Claire out there in Geelong. Found her secret self at a Essendon Airport gig a few moons ago. If you want to get in touch, 0400 03 1067. Before we go further, mad love going out to Nicole Gerd in Coburg North. Signed up as a passionate deep space cadet here, as did Hannah Haha in Brunswick West, a proud deep space cadet. Signing up in the lead up to Radio Festival, which kicks off proper next week. But if you're signing up now, you're going in the running for early bird prizes on top of our major prizes. There's a ton of killer prizes this year. They just get better and better. Jump onto pbsfm.org.au. Love to see more Deep Space Cadets coming through before 11 a.m. today. All right, on the show today we are celebrating the new forthcoming release of Krakatau on the Elations Recordings label. Before we get into those new tunes proper, check out a few releases from Elations. Starting with this one from last year, Jazzman, Ruben Lewis, collaborating with a friend of the show, Adam Hallowell, on a great album called Return of the Air Poets. This one's called As the Errant Mind Sleeps. You're in Deep Space on PBS.

You're on Deep Space. You're on PBS. That right there, Helen Ripley Marshall. From the sought after 1988 LP Green Chaos. A tune called Under the Sun. That album reissued this year. Threshold Recordings, the sister label to Elations. Who released the Reuben Lewis and Adam Halliwell Return of the Air Poets LP. And we took the track As the Errant Mind Sleeps prior to that last one. Dipping into two tracks. From the forthcoming Krakatau album, Terra Ignota. It's coming out this Friday. On Elations Recordings. Five big tracks of the Fourth World variety. Really moody, stunning stuff from the group. We'll take this tune In Memory, Folie à Deux, followed by an even bigger number, Cosmetic Surgery. About 25 minutes of Krakatau coming your way here on Deep Space. Sending this out to the texter, number ending in 732. Happy birthday. If you want to get in touch, 0400-03-1067. You're on Deep Space, listening to Krakatau.